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4: Live from NPR News in Washington, I'm Libby Casey. U.S. Central Command has confirmed it will resume a naval blockade of Iran tomorrow. NPR's Quill Lawrence reports it would be the latest act of war to undermine the ceasefire between the two countries.
5: CENTCOM announced it will enforce President Trump's order of a maritime blockade on all traffic entering and exiting Iranian ports and coastal areas. The U.S. military will protect ship traffic passing through the Strait of Hormuz that doesn't violate the blockade. But the president posted on social media that the U.S. would begin charging a 20% fee on cargo that it protects. Tit-for-tat strikes by the U.S. on Iranian targets and by Iran on U.S. Gulf allies have intensified, and the president has alternately said the ceasefire is over, but then said that negotiations continue for a lasting peace deal. Before the U.S. and Israel attacked Iran in February, tanker traffic moved freely through the strait, supplying 20% of the world's oil and other important commodities. Quill Lawrence, NPR News.
4: An officer with Immigration and Customs Enforcement shot and killed a man in Maine today. Immigrants' rights groups have identified the man shot as a 26-year-old native of Colombia. He was not the target of the warrant that ICE was trying to serve, according to the Office of Independent Maine Senator Angus King. Maine Public's Ari Snyder says local reaction in the small city of Biddeford has been swift.
6: Protesters gathered across the street from Republican Senator Susan Collins's office. Among their chants was that they want no more funding for ICE. Collins said in a written statement that, quote, the shooting in Biddeford requires a full and impartial investigation of what happened.
4: The Department of Homeland Security released a statement saying that an ICE officer discharged his weapon, quote, fearing for public safety, when the man's vehicle attempted to flee the scene of an ICE stop. It's the second time in a week that ICE agents have used deadly force after a shooting last Tuesday in Houston, Texas. Dozens of states, led by California, are suing to stop the merger of Hollywood giants Paramount and Warner Brothers Discovery. NPR's David Folkenflik reports the states worry the deal would stifle competition between film studios and news outlets.
7: California Attorney General Rob Bonta says a union of Paramount and Warner would lead to higher prices, lower quality, and less content for film and television. The $111 billion deal would bring together the company's movie studios, streamers Paramount Plus and HBO Max, news outlets CBS News and CNN, and other household names. Oracle co-founder and Trump ally Larry Ellison is largely bankrolling the bid. The U.S. Justice Department has decided not to fight it, but in a press release, Bonta says California and the other states are fighting for free and fair, not rigged markets. He says America has no kings in government or its economy. David Folkenflik, NPR News.
4: Oil prices jumped following a weekend of attacks in the Middle East, and slumping AI stocks weighed on stock markets today. This is NPR News.
8: 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Other contributors include the estate of Joan B. Kroc, whose bequest serves as an enduring investment in the future of public radio and seeks to help NPR be the model for high-quality journalism in the 21st century. 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

0: That's a drummer, Reed Hoisen, from his new album, Home, that track called Right Brotherly. And on the sax, Keith Bishop, Billy Test on the organ, and Dan Wilson on the guitar. Before that, saxophonist Paul Vornhagen. You heard him on the flute on that particular piece with his Latin ensemble, Tumbao Bravo. And this is KUVO, Kuvo Jazz, 17 minutes after 6 o'clock. My name is Paul Donovan, and we have one traffic incident, and that is on the west side, U.S. 6 eastbound. Right lane is closed right there at Wadsworth, and looks like that's the only incident on the traffic board. Heat advisory still for the next 3 hours till 9 o'clock tonight. Down to 65 by morning, 95 again tomorrow. We'll be in the mid-90s all week. Right now it's 95 downtown here at KUVO. Coming up, guitarist Pat Martino with his legendary 1974 recording of Bobby Hebb's Sonny. And this was recorded live at a club in New York City. And we're going to hear that kick off the next set next on KUVO.
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Stevie Wonder is overjoyed, as sung by Elisa Fisher with pianist-composer Orrin Evans with the Captain Black Big Band, featuring a wonderful trumpet solo by Nicholas Payton. And this is from Orrin's 2024 album, Walk a Mile in My Shoe. Before that, guitarist Juan Carlos Quintero from his latest work, that track, Cuban Love Song. And we started with another guitarist, Pat Martino, with Sonny. Here on Denver's Jazz, 89.3 KUVO. I'm Paul Donovan, about 19 minutes in front.

of 7 o'clock on your Monday evening, and are live at the Vineyards with Etienne Charles and his Creole Orchestra, with vocalist Tanya Boyd Cannon from New Orleans. We'll perform at Ballastieri Vineyards Saturday, August 15th. Price increase on the tickets August 1st, so tickets and tables at KUVO.org. 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So Colorado bassist Sue Cahill, this is her jazz debut album, Evanstonia. We're going to play a track called Blue Light on KUVO.

0: Isn't that wonderful? Yeah, you got a little extra helping of some wonderful Latin jazz here on KUVO. Pianist, singer, composer Eliana Elias from her new live album, Al Vivo, with the Voce, Portuguese for you. And that was recorded live at the SF Jazz Center in San Francisco. Before that, you can't play this too much. Guitarist Charlie Bird and saxophonist Stan Getz in a one-note samba. And Colorado double bassist Sue Cahill started off the set. Here on KUVO, KUVO Jazz, at 4 minutes till 7 o'clock on your Monday evening, I'm Paul Donovan. And we have one incident on the traffic board still. Looks like they may have cleared it. Oh, they just cleared it. That's good news. I-25 southbound, right there at the south end of the tech center, right around 470 there. All right, Denver weather, heat advisory for another 2 hours here. Hot for the rest of the week. Mid-90s every day through the weekend. Overnight low, 65. Right now, 95 downtown here at KUVO.
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3: Live from NPR News in Washington, I'm Libby Casey. The sister of the late Senator Lindsey Graham will finish his term in the U.S. Senate. Darlene Graham was appointed this afternoon by South Carolina's governor. She will fill the seat until January. Lindsey Graham died at the age of 71 Saturday following a brief and sudden illness, according to a statement released by his office. In accepting the interim post, Darlene Graham called it a privilege to finish some of her brother's work.
4: I think this is what Lindsey would have wanted, and I plan to honor him in this way. Now to Lindsey, I miss you more than I can even put into words, but I'm going to do this. I got it.
3: Lindsey Graham helped raise Darlene, who was 9 years his junior, after their parents died when she was a child. President Trump and South Carolina's other senator, Republican Tim Scott, had thrown their support behind Darlene Graham. The seat is up for election this year. Lindsey Graham had been campaigning for a fifth term. There will now be a special primary election in August to replace him on the ballot. Darlene Graham did not say if she intends to run for a full Senate term. The federal government is running a bigger deficit this year than it did last. NPR's Scott Horsley reports on the latest red ink tally from the Treasury Department.
5: Federal tax collections are up this year, but federal spending's growing even faster. 9 months into the fiscal year, the government's more than $1.3 trillion in the red. Just paying interest on the government's accumulated debt has cost more than $1 trillion in the last 9 months. That's more than the government spends on almost any other single program, with the exception of Social Security. Tariff revenue has declined since the Supreme Court struck down the president's most sweeping import taxes. The administration is working to impose new tariffs. In the meantime, the latest report from the Treasury Department shows the government has paid more than $80 billion in refunds for tariffs that were collected illegally. Scott Horsley, NPR News, Washington.
3: The Lincoln Memorial Reflecting Pool is being drained again. As NPR's Rachel Treisman reports, the Trump administration is using the same companies that repaired it months ago.
6: The Reflecting Pool was already drained once this spring when it was resurfaced a color that President Trump called American flag blue. But shortly after it was refilled in early June, algae blooms turned the water a murky green. Around the same time, pieces of that blue lining started to peel off, which the Trump administration blames on vandalism. It was waiting to repair the pool until after the 4th of July fireworks, but has not provided a timeline. Secretary of the Interior Doug Burgum told CNN last week it would use the same company as before because, quote, they did a fantastic job. Rachel Treisman, NPR News.
3: Stocks fell today after a new escalation in U.S.-Iran tensions, and a rise in oil prices is fueling inflation concerns. This is NPR News in Washington.
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2: 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I'm Paul Donovan, 15 minutes after 7 o'clock on your Monday evening. And the last tune you heard from Aurora, Colorado, young piano prodigy Jude Coffey from his debut album, simply titled Introducing, and Stevie Wonder's Don't You Worry About a Thing. And before that, you heard bassist David Penn and a track entitled The Drive Home, kind of appropriate for this time of day, and his new album, Next Step. Fareed Maluli on that wonderful sax playing. All right, let's take a look at the traffic here. It looks like we have one incident, and it looks like it's on the eastbound side of 270 after York Street. Not causing a lot of traffic slowdown, not a lot of volume anymore, thank goodness. And it looks like on the south side in Douglas County, C-470 West, at right there at Santa Fe, accident in the left lane of the off-ramp coming off of 470 to get onto Santa Fe. All right, Denver weather, heat advisory for another hour and 45 minutes. Overnight low 65, and then 95 again tomorrow. And no mention of rain. We've had a few clouds from time to time, but I guess it's just too dry for any rain. But 95 through the week. And we're at 94 right now downtown here at KUVO. So coming up, we've got a live performance from pianist-composer Dave Brubeck with a baritone sax player Jerry Mulligan, and they're going to perform Mercer Ellington's Things Ain't What They Used to Be. And this is a 1970 recording live from Berlin that kicks off this next set. Next on KUVO.
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Brazilian singer Clara Marino grew up in a musical family in Rio de Janeiro. This goes back to her 2016 album and the classic Mas Que Nada. Love that version of it. David Janeway, pianist from his new album Live at the Blue Llama. That was a track called Forward Motion. And we started the set with some live stuff from 1970, live from Berlin. Dave Brubeck with Jerry Mulligan on that baritone sax. Sounded so good. Things ain't what they used to be. Here on KUVO, we're Kuvo Jazz. I'm Paul Donovan. Rodney Frank's in here in about 20 minutes to kick off the Monday Night Beat. The Flatiron Crossing Summer Concert Series presents Jazz in the Park every Thursday night at 6, right there on the mall grounds at Feature Park. Yeah, there's a park there with shade trees located near Dick's Sporting Goods. And there will be food trucks curated by our friends at Roots Music Project. And playing on the stage this Thursday is After Midnight. Perhaps you've seen them here from Denver. So, yeah, definitely get the whole lineup when you go online to kuvo.org. All right, Camila Vitaitis, young pianist here in Colorado. She finally released an album. I Grew Up, and here's a track called Honeydew.

0: yeah, Ray Mantia's Space Station featuring Bobby Watson. Catch Me If You Can. That's from their album Dark Powers. And before that, Colorado Zone, Camila Vititis, and Honeydew from her brand new album, her debut album, I Grew Up, here on Denver's Jazz, 89.3 KUVO. I'm Paul Donovan. Thank you so much for listening. Hope you enjoyed the music on this Monday. Rodney Franks is in next with the Monday Night Beast. Got some great music already lined up. I'm going to leave you with Ryan Truesdell from his Gil Evans Project album and Laughing at Life. Yes, we need to laugh at life. Featuring vocalist Wendy Giles. That is up next on KUVO. Have a great night.
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my, oh my. A double dose of trumpet work on that particular performance. Some would call it a trumpet battle. I prefer to call it a trumpet conspiracy. Two of the great ones. Art Farmer joining forces with Donald Byrd from 1956, an album simply titled Two Trumpets, with alto saxophone work. Jackie McLean interceding on that date there. The Engine Room of Barry Harris, Doug Watkins, and Art Taylor, and the Miles Davis variation on Sweet Georgia Brown, the thing called Dig. D-I-G exclamation point. 15 minutes after the hour, 8:15 of the Rocky Mountain time zone. Welcome to the broadcast. My name is Rodney Franks. Welcome to the Monday Night Beat. I'm with you until 10 o'clock this evening, all day west, 10 to midnight on the Jazz Odyssey. Monday is a great time to tune in to KUVO's every night and every day of the week is. But I've got some good things coming up for you between now and 10. And indeed, the music continues on this July, almost mid-July. I just really can't help to have this peace in mind. It's the Roy Ayers composition. We're going to hear a couple versions over the course of the program. The first of the piece, Everybody Loves the Sunshine, from the album Rising Sun, a collaboration between trumpeter by the name of Takuya Kuroda and vocalist Jose James. Everybody Loves the Sunshine as our summer vibrations continue on the Monday Night Beats.

0: Tobacco, a fresh look at the legacy of Roy Ayers through Japanese trumpeter Takuya Kuroda with special guest vocalist Jose James. The album Rising Sun. Everybody loves the sunshine. Pretty hot day here in Denver, Colorado. We got up to 100 degrees in some parts of the city. And this is good music to get us into the sundown and try to enjoy this lovely Monday evening. In case you just tuned in, you're tuned to KUVO and the Monday Night Beat. My name is Rodney Franks here with you until 10 o'clock. Coming back to music, one of my favorites so far this year, coming to us from alto saxophonist Lakeisha Benjamin with a special guest on this piece featuring Chief Shan Atunde Ajua. The album called We Dream coming your way, as well as a sacred Cuban lullaby from Jane Bunnett and the Spirits of Havana. All that and more coming your way here on KUVO.
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Cheerful music indeed from Blossom Dearie. 1964 recording, May I Come In and Put On a Happy Face. Just before that, beautiful music from Joel Weisskopf, the Joel Weisskopf Trio. The album called Devoted to You, a collection of devotional songs from Joel with help on here. John Patitucci at bass, drummer Eric Harlan. We heard a piece written by the German monk Martin Luther titled Ein Festerberg ist unser Gott, or as we know it, a mighty fortress. And, a great jazz-inspired inversion of that piece. Let's continue. Let's go close to the top here, at least to our next break, with music from Jane Burnett, her album titled Ritmo y Sol, and the Cuban lullaby titled Drume Negrita on KUVO.

0: the album Ritmo Plus Soul, music from Jane Bunnett and the Spirits of Havana, a Cuban lullaby titled Drume Negrita, this recording from soprano saxophonist Jane Bunnett on the Blue Note label. Coming back to music, we're going to sit in for a few minutes with Lou Rawls.
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2: On the next Vinyl Vault, we'll have a 1986 album from trumpeter and flugelhornist Mike Matheny, entitled Day In, Day Out. Mike Matheny's brother of Pat Matheny, who also appears on the album. Check it out with me, Jeff Anderson, this Tuesday at 8:30 on the Vinyl Vault right here on KUVO.
3: We'd like to sort of change things up just a little bit for you here. Now here's a song that's about a young man that is widely known throughout the world, especially in my ex-hometown where I used to live. See, this young man is a very popular young man. He was standing on a very well-known corner on the south side of my hometown, Chicago. This young man was standing on the corner of 47th and South Parkway, northeast corner. Now there stands a building that houses the Walgreens drugstore. A few other little miscellaneous shops here and there. That's a commercial. And every Friday evening, as the people would pass there, they couldn't help but notice this young man. Every Friday around 4:30, this young man would be seen standing on the corner of 47th and South Parkway in front of Walgreens. The young man was standing there because his girlfriend worked at Walgreens. And as you all know, Friday, the eagle flies. This young man was standing there, and as the people passed him, as always, they couldn't help but notice him because he was wearing the very popular silk mohair wool worsted continental to the bone $250 hustler suit fresh out the pawn shop. He would also be wearing a pair of highly shined alligator hustler shoes with the very popular white on white tab collar shirt, very thin silk hustler's necktie tied around his neck, very large artificial diamond stick pin in place. Now as they noticed even closer to this young man, they couldn't help but notice around the sides of his hat that he was heavily conked to the bone. He was quite patent leatherish about the head. They call it the hustler's hairdo, a process. Many pleats, a lot of creases, and all that greasy kid stuff. Sitting pressed upon this very lightly so as not to mess up his hairdo was his very stingy-brimmed hustler's hat. His hustler's shades on, cigarette in hand, very broad smile on his face. As you looked around to see what this young man was staring at so hard and why he was so elated at what he saw, you could never notice his automobile parked at the curb. His automobile, white on white in white. The hustlers call them hogs. The trade name is Cadillac. That's a hustler short, long as the finance company can't find out where he keeps it parked at night. All of a sudden, this young man knows people passing him or glancing over their shoulders as they walk down the street. There was some great commotion coming down the street behind them. So he thought he would take a peek and see for himself what all this commotion was. This is what he saw when he looked down the street. With pin curlers and rollers in her hair, head rag tied very tight, very large razor on her left hand, big butcher knife on her right hand, house coat, house shoes, his wife. And she was stepping fast, fast, fast, coming after him, calling him all sorts of dirty names and other things that I can't mention up here. They'll close the place. He made a break for his automobile, but get in the car and get the motor started. She was there, cutting up the top, kicking dents in the door. You jive, Marilyn Farmer, out here jiving around, the rent ain't paid, the baby's hungry, need shoes, and you had to call yourself pimping and hustling and can on, and all them other good things. He jumped out the car and threw the keys over to her and said, baby, listen, you can have this car and anything else you want. Just don't cut my new suit. I just got out of the pawn shop and I got to have my front so I can keep on making my game. As he turned to walk away, the young man bowed his head slightly. He lifted his stingy brim from his patent leather do and shook it lightly. He wouldn't shake it too hard, you see, because when you wear a process, you have to go to the barbershop every day and get a comb out, and that costs $2. And he hadn't got his money from the lady yet. He began to mumble something as he walked down the street. And as you listened closely, you heard the young man saying these words. You could tell he was really troubled. He was saying these words as this, in this manner. He

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out of their respective nadir of their drug addictions, two great performers, Bill Evans at piano, Tony Bennett providing the voice, the acclaimed recording, the Tony Bennett, Bill Evans album. As I mentioned, the preface it by saying they were both in the grips of drug addiction, and yet such a beautiful date came out of that 1975 session, the Tony Bennett, Bill Evans album, and something that Bill Evans wrote for his niece, Debbie, titled Waltz for Debbie. Before that, man, it was just swinging, actually finger popping and toe tapping and swinging into the 9 o'clock hour with Sonny Rollins, his recording on the Blue Note label, Sonny Rollins Volume 2. Donald Byrd showing up once again, opening up the hour on his trumpet. Whitten Kelly, Gene Ramey, and Max Roach in the rhythm section. The piece there called Plain Jane, that recording on the Blue Note label there from 1956. Now we're going to get couple more in before we take our little break here, including this thing here from the RH Factor, the 2006 date called Distracted, a beautiful, serene piece, titled Family, on the Monday Night Beat.

0: very interesting music coming to us from pianist Moses Yuffie, with help on there from German drummer Noah Fairbringer and bassist Roman Klobe. Their album called Ocean from 2023, something out of the Jazz Odyssey Library. And we heard the little piece there titled Richmond from that album Ocean from the Moses Yuffie Trio. And before that, we told you about the RH Factor, their album Distraction, lovely voice of Rene de Neufville and the piece called Family. Hey, it is the Monday Night Beat. I'm Rodney Franks here with you until 10 o'clock.
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0: Oh, just about half past the hour. It is the Monday Night Beat. I'm Rodney Franks. I'm really digging all the people who are showing up and listening this evening. If you'd like to throw me a word here, do so by text at 303-291-0666. That number again, 303-291-0666. And let's chat by way of text. I'd love to hear from more of you. We're going to go make this final stretch here with music from an album called Benny Carter, Dizzy Gillespie, Inc., the name of it, with Joe Pass, Tommy Flanagan, Mickey Roker, Al McKibben. Oh, a serene, soothing piece we'll hear called The Courtship here on KUVO.

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1: I went to see an African ballet, and I saw the thing at the piano. He saw it one side of the stage, and when he was singing, and when he got to the other side, it was over. That little rumbling sound, the finger piano, it comes from Africa. I wanted to play something like that. You know, Bill Evans had been telling me, listen to the rebellion, you know, the mojo thing that prevails into.

You're tuned to the Monday Night Beat on KUVO. Our music continues with the Jerry Gibbs Thrasher People. And it's another take on the music of Roy Ayers on the Monday Night Beat.

0: part two of a study on the music of Roy Ayers, this time from Jerry Gibb's Thrasher People, the album Family, and their version of Everybody Loves the Sunshine. Oh, man, we're coming toward the end here. We're going to call on a brilliant guitar player no longer with us from the San Francisco Bay Area. I know she, I believe she was from New Jersey. I'm going to the whole other part of the country. Monette Sudler closes the hour out.
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0: It's been an absolute pleasure sharing these 2 hours here with you on this Monday evening. All Day West is coming up next year on KUVO. I'll be back with you next Monday evening doing what we do on a Monday night, on the Monday night beat here. I'm going to leave you now with guitarist Monette Sudler, her album called Brighter Days for You, Congo. Have a great week, everyone.

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It's Monday night, and there's no better way to start your week than with some great tunes, and we got lots to get to this evening. 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You just heard the band Tam Tam, a four-piece outfit based out of Tokyo, Japan. With a sound based in groove and euphoria, they started out recording reggae and dub tunes and then evolved into a fusion of diverse musical influences such as jazz, soul, and psych pop. We heard the track Ramble in the Rainbow, and it was their first international release in 2024, drawing inspiration from the great Sun Ra. Then just before that was the Miles James remix of Kokoroko's track Something's Going On, coming from their debut album Could We Be More. The remixes were released a year later and turned the synth funk up just a few notches. And previous to that was new music from Alexander Flood, along with UK vocalist Kabuki, for the track Breadfruit. That's the first single from his upcoming EP, Cut It Up, with high energy spoken performance, weaving around a dense bed of drum and bass just to make you move. And then at the top of the hour, we started off with the legendary Ebo Taylor, the Ghanaian pioneer, guitarist, composer, bandleader, and record producer, and arranger who pushed and evolved high life and the Afrobeat music. We heard a cut from his Jazz is Dead release number 22, featuring Adrian Young and Ali Shaheed Muhammad from the label. The track was Feeling. Coming up in the mix is music from Stro Elliott, remixing Hiatus Coyote. And this one coming at you right now is from piano player Idris Frederick with his debut single Final Frontier. But this is his solo music right here, debut from Idris Frederick. This is Final Frontier on the Jazz Odyssey.

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Mandam, a tune from five young musicians performing under the name Omasta. They've taken the Polish and European jazz scene by storm. It's a cut from their debut solo release, Jazz Report from the Hood, a collectively composed album immersed in the textures of city streets and everyday urban life. Album walks a fine line between the Dilla-inspired beats of Detroit, the live instrumental hip-hop, and the jazz-funk sound of the 1970s, and they say drawing inspiration from icons like Roy Ayers, Donald Byrd, and Lonnie Liston Smith, just to name a few. Then before the messaging, we heard the Stro Elliott remix of Hiatus Coyote's track Blood and Marrow. Stro, being a member of The Roots, is a producer and multi-instrumentalist, laying his flavor down on tracks across all genres. This release is from the remix album for Mood Variant on Braidfeeder Records and features remixes from artists like Mind Design, Nick Hakim, DJ Khalil, Salami Rose Joe Lewis, and more. Then at the top of the set was that brand new solo debut from piano player Idris Frederick with the infectious song Final Frontier. Idris was born in Detroit, raised in Louisville, Kentucky, then moved to New York to study at the New School of Jazz, and now is a highly sought-after music director, touring player, accompanying names recently like Theo Kroeker and Venna. So be on the lookout for some more fresh music coming from Idris on the horizon. You're tuned into the Monday Night Jazz Odyssey here on KVO. I'm your host and guide in the music all day, Wes. Here's one from Michelle. This is Come Smoke My Herb from her 2003 album Comfort Woman. It's a Jazz Odyssey.

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2: 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Mike Matheny's brother of Pat Matheny, who also appears on the album. Check it out with me, Jeff Anderson, this Tuesday at 8:30 on the Vinyl Vault right here on KUVO.
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Madison McFerrin with the song Try, the lead single from her 2019 album U Plus I. The lyrics reflect a testament to resilience and perseverance. And with Madison's soulful voice, it's an anthem of strength and determination. We have a live cut of her performing this track up on our YouTube page, so go check out that performance just by looking up Kuvo on the platform. Then we took an interstellar trip with Pedro Martins, J.D. Beck, and Thundercat with the track Isn't It Strange, which takes a trip through easygoing 70s yacht rock and blistering jazz fusion with a little Thundercat bass solo towards the end there. And we had a short pause for The Cause, and before that was Pressure, a song from Deshaun Jones and Adia, coming from the DJ Kick series. This one curated by Detroit-based music producer Theo Parrish, who invited his Detroit peers to produce a collection of brand new material and created the first ever all-exclusive entry to the DJ Kick series. And then, of course, at the top of that set was Michelle and Degiocello with Come Smoke My Herb. We're not done yet. Got music all the way until midnight tonight, and as we get closer to the 11 o'clock hour, I got tunes from Ebi Soda and Butcher Brown with Venetia Gold. This one coming at you right now is Linda C. with Sad Toy. This is Sideways on the Jazz Odyssey on KUVO. Keep it where you got it. More music right on the other side.

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What can be seen is seen, but what you feel isn't always seen. What's felt doesn't always have to be said, so don't ever be afraid.

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0: level. 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
1: 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He's 2 years old. 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

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That's right. I said lounge.

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0: turntable, or if the DJ's up there, he's not really doing nothing. You know, he's just scratching over the DAC. And basically what we do is press up instrumental tracks to everything we do, because when rap started with what they did was, which was so ingenious, was to create a whole form of urban style music from just two turntables and two records and a microphone.
1: An absolute classic from Guru from Gangstar. That was Loungin', track featuring Donald Byrd from his all-time album Jazzmatazz Volume 1, released in 1993. Experimental fusion of hip-hop and jazz, which redefined both genres in the process. Then, previous to that, was Nigerian-born neo-soul singer Wayne Snow with the track Nina from the album Figurine. Written between Berlin and Paris, this album's based on the simple question of who is the real you? Snow explores the concept of identity, how one can renew this and connect to their origins all at the same time. Then leading into that was Loon, a tune from Anomaly, which is a hybrid production project and live band of four. That's on keys, synths, bass, and drums. And this one features Matthias Atasso on guitar and has a really cool evolving groove throughout the piece. Then kicking off the hour is new music. I'm super excited about this. This is Spirit Adapter, which is a cut from a new album released by Yin Yin. And they're a Dutch psychedelic band and electronic band that formed in 2017. Their newest project is called Yada, and it's their fourth studio album and explores a mix of disco, funk, surf, psychedelia, and Southeast Asian motifs. Really cool album. Check out that whole project. You're locked in to the second hour of the Jazz Odyssey on KUVO. It's Monday night, and I'm your host, All Day Wes, hanging with you till midnight tonight. Thanks to everyone who's checked in on the text line. You can hit me up at 303-291-0666. Looking ahead into this hour, we got music from the Ton High Collective, James Larter, Oscar Farrell with Sampha, Jimster, and many, many more. Here's a song from Table featuring K-Sue on vocals. This is Serenity right here on the Jazz Odyssey on KUVO.

Yeah. 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

0: This is ATN Charles. I'll be live at the Vineyards on Saturday, August 15th with my Creole Orchestra. 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
1: Hi, it's Jeff Anderson, host of the Tuesday Night Beat from 8 to 10. 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

one such chemical. That does produce this curious effect of making you aware of the polarity of things. When somebody says something's real psychedelic, they mean bizarre. When the National Magazine was trying to illustrate the effect of these chemicals with various photographs, they come on with blurred photographs, all sorts of things, higgledy-piggledy, messed together. If you wanted some sort of appropriate illustration, you would have one very simple solution. You would publish the most gorgeous color reproductions of Persian miniatures and of Moorish arabesques and of the illuminations of Celtic manuscripts. That would give you the story for it.

0: between what goes on inside your skin and what goes on outside your skin.
1: James Larder on the Jazz Odyssey, a percussionist and multi-instrumentalist who crosses genres with world rhythms from Brazilian samba to the drums of the African diaspora. He's worked with artists from Sampha to the London Philharmonic Orchestra, and this selection we heard was titled Polarity, which has a psychedelic twist featuring vocal samples from philosopher Alan Watts, and marimba and vibraphone feature heavily with echoes of electronic music played out by an accompanying 10-piece band. Then we got into an electronic exploration with Lucene and his release Arterial, the title track from his fourth EP. This song has so much texture with crackling sounds of a fire layered into all these colliding synths that are in the mix. In a quote about the project, Lucene said, "The goal is always to find beauty in strange places and warmth under the surface." And I think he truly succeeded in that. Then leading in from that was the Tanhai Collective with Sal's Groove, this time remixed by Adam Hare. Really great, energetic remix of an already awesome song that comes from the Tanifesto remix album released by the Tanhai Collective last year. Love how that track flips between jazz grooves and then goes back into jungle and DMB breakbeats. And then at the top of the set, we journeyed into some jazz house, but in a completely original sense with Serenity from Table and Kesu on vocals. It incorporates Amapiano stylings with UK hip-hop flair. It's an awesomely smooth recording. We're going to dive into some more dance-focused tracks as we get later into the night here. It's Monday Night Jazz Odyssey, and we love to span genres and styles from around the world. I'm your host and guide in the music all day, Wes, and coming up right now is a track from Oscar Farrell featuring vocals from Sampha. This is Dream Therapy, remixed by George Fitzgeorge, right here on the Jazz Odyssey on KUVO.

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0: deep, soulful, and groovy track. That was from Cassio Cole, titled I Want to Know. And just before that was a long groover from Jimster, titled Sleeper. Found this track off of Salute's Fabric Mix. Definitely check that out if you enjoyed that tune. Just got a few minutes left on the hour, but thank you so much for tuning in with me tonight. Let's do it all over again next week. Remember to be safe and be kind to your fellow humans.
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Young lady that's really making a splash in the music world, Miss Samara Joy, from her recording Linger a While with her beautiful rendition of Round Midnight. I'm expecting to hear more great things from this young lady. Thank you so much for joining me. You're with Dee Alexander. Happy to be here with you to share new music as well as classics. So please stay with me. This is Jazz.

Melissa Pipe and her sextet from the recording of What Remains. We heard her composition, Day. And before that, Charlie Apicella and Iron City meet the Griots Speak from the recording Destiny Calling. We heard a composition entitled If You Know Where to Look. Daniel Carter on saxophone, Charlie Apicella on model drums, William Parker on bass, Juma Sultan on percussion, with Iron City, Brad Whiteley on organ, Austin Walker on drums. Let's continue with Nat King Cole from Penthouse Serenade, If I Should Lose You.

Ah, yes. Those two songs that I just played are one of the reasons why I always stress to the parents to play your music for your children. This was music that I grew up listening to that my mother still plays to this day. The beautiful voice of Esther Phillips from And I Love Him. The theme from Picnic, Moon Glow. And before that, Nat King Cole from Penthouse Serenade, If I Should Lose You. You've heard this music right here with me, Dee Alexander, and this is Jazz.

That's Mr. Gregory Porter guest starring on Wayne Ascoffery's performance, recording rather, Like Minds, the composition My Truth. And right before that we heard from Joe Henderson from So Near So Far with Milestones. Let's continue with Brandy Younger from Brand New Life, Moving Target.

Brad Mehldau plays the Beatles in a live performance in Paris at the Philharmonie de Paris, September 2020. We heard the composition Golden Slumbers right here with me, D. Alexander, and this is Jazz.

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That's bassman Buster Williams and his Something More Sextet. Gene Baylor doing a wonderful job on vocals. Bruce Williams saxophone. Stephon Harris vibes. George Colligan piano. Lenny White drums. And of course, Buster Williams on bass. We heard his composition, Stairways. And Buster Williams has an impressive resume, which includes work with many supergroups, the Jazz Crusaders, Sphere, the Timeless All-Stars, and others. Plus, he has long stints with Gene Ammons and Sonny Stitt and Nancy Wilson. He's taken on all guidance and used it to steer his own group of jazz superheroes. Thank you so much for joining me. You're with D. Alexander. This is Jazz.

Chicago's own bass man, Clark Summers, from his recording Feast Ephemera, we heard his composition, Backstory. And he has a host of some of Chicago's finest musicians. Nick Mazzarella, alto. Jeff Bradfield, bass clarinet. Chris Madsen, tenor. John Wojciechowski, alto. Tito Carrillo, trumpet. Russ Johnson, trumpet. Joel Adams and Andy Baker on trombone, Scott Hesse guitar, Stu Mendeman piano, and Dana Hall on drums. Right before that, we heard from Reed Hoysen and his project, the title track On a Misty Night, featuring Hendrick Merkins, Rufus Reed, and Billy Test. Let's continue with The Queen Sings, Dinah Washington. Please, send me someone to love.

the same. That if man

Nicole Mitchell flute, Tamika Reed cello, Mike Reed on drums from their recording, Artifacts, and then there's this, with no side effects. Before that, Lafayette Harris Jr. piano, Peter Washington bass, Lewis Nash drums. From Swinging Up in Harlem, we heard his version of Stevie Wonder's Living for the City, right here with me, D. Alexander. And this is Jazz.

That's Bill Henderson from a wonderful recording, Gents in Jazz, with his rendition of The Song Is You. The Best Male Singers, That Old Feeling. And right before that, we heard from Steve Turay from his recording, Generations, with his composition, Pharaoh's Dance. And he's supported by Wallace Roney Jr., Emilio Modeste, Isaiah J. Thompson, Corcoran Holt, and his son, Orion Touré, on drums. Let's continue with Lee Morgan, The Sidewinder.

That's Liz Wright getting a little assistance, wonderful I might add, by Angelique Kidjo from her recording Shadow. We heard the composition Sparrow. Thank you so much for joining me during this hour. Had a great time. Hope you've enjoyed it. You're with D. Alexander, and this is Jazz.

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He calls that one Side Hustle. That is guitarist and former Chuck Mangione sideman Grant Geissman. The album called Blues, that's B-L-O-O-Z, with pianist Jim Cox, bassist Trey Henry, and drummer Ray Brinker. It opens its jazz hour. Hi, I'm your host, John Hill.

guitarist Tom Rotella, performing the music of bassist Jaco Pastorius and bassist Charles Mingus, a medley of Jaco's Three Views of a Secret and Mingus's Goodbye Pork Pie Hat, with trumpeter Jeremy Pelt, the percussionist Lenny Castro, drummer Kendall Kay, and organist Greg Karukas, guitarist Tom Rotella. His album, titled Side Hustle, preceded by pianist Kylie O'Doherty, celebrating the music of the wonderful Lil Hardin Armstrong, the great woman behind the great man. Lil Hardin Armstrong celebrated on this album called Bluer Than Blue, and we heard her tune Riffin' the Blues, featuring the vocals of Michael Mayo, with saxophonist Nicole Glover. Corey Cox was the drummer, the bassist Tamir Schmerling, pianist Kylie O'Doherty, Riffin' the Blues from the album Bluer Than Blue, celebrating Lil Hardin Armstrong. We're listening to jazz. I'm John Hill. From Kantar, drummer Davnis Prieto.

Music from trumpeter Jeremy Pelt. Jeremy's album is called Woven, and that was a song he calls 1314. With vibist Jalen Baker, the guitarist Misha Mendelenko, bassist Leighton Harrell, and on drums, Jared Spears. Trumpeter Jeremy Pelt preceded by guitarist Greg Scaff. Re-Up is the name of his album, with bassist Ogana Okegwo and drummer Jonathan Barber. That was Thelonious Monk's Green Chimneys. To open the set, we heard from the Yellow Jackets, Always a Harbinger of Spring. Fasten Up is the name of the album, and we heard a song there written by the pianist here, Russ Ferrante, called November 8th, with saxophonist Bob Mincer, bassist Dane Alderson, and drummer Will Kennedy. We're listening to jazz

track from Big G, Donald Harrison's album, True to Be. We had pianist Andrew Adair, Ruben Rogers was the bassist, John Lampkin on drums. And from her album, Woman Child, we heard Cecile McLaurin-Salvant with What a Little Moonlight Can Do, Aaron Deal at the piano, Rodney Whitaker on bass, and another Crescent City native, Herlin Riley, on drums. I'm John Hill. Thanks for joining me for jazz. I'll see you later. It's Black, Brown, and Blue from pianist Eric Reed.

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Opening this jazz hour with Matt Teika from the Chicago Jazz Philharmonic, led by trumpeter Orbert Davis. Havana Blue, the name of the album. I'm your host, John Hill.

That's the title track from his album, The Night Fly, from vocalist, pianist Donald Fagen, Larry Carlton on guitar, and assistance from Valerie Simpson in the background, preceded by pianist Leslie Pinchik. Her album titled, You Eat My Food, You Drink My Wine, You Steal My Girl. We heard a tune there titled, Your Call Will Be Answered by Our Next Available Representative. That's the short version. The complete title, well, you know it by heart, in the order in which it was received. Please, stay on the line. Your call is important to us. Leslie Pinchik, with a penchant for puzzling titles, accompanied by drummer Michael Sarin and the bassist Scott Hardy. We opened that set with music from an album called It Takes Three. The trio of saxophonist Harry Allen, pianist Rossano Sportiello, and drummer Brian Carter, You're My Everything, opened the set. We're listening to jazz. I'm John Hill. Mussorgsky's Pictures at an Exhibition in Turkey.

0: Because there's a great singer by the name of Roberta Flack that you brought to the limelight.
1: Well, the thing is, the story about Roberta, for years when I go to Washington, the guy that owned the club there, a very good friend of mine, Tony Taylor, would say, gotta get this girl, Roberta. And, you know, you hear this everywhere you go. But Tony's a little... I said, well, you know, and he kept telling me this. So finally one day I came into Washington. We had to work there, and I came in 2 days early. And she was giving a concert. And whew, that was it. I went back and got all my taping equipment, recorded it myself.

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1: She is music. She is, and all those things I was talking about feeling and communication, she has it all. And it's just happens when you are trying to do all these things, which a lot of people are doing and trying to do, but maybe are not as equipped as someone like Roberta, you know, who has a beautiful voice. And when you hear it, man, you're just ready to, whatever she says, you say, hey, I'm with you, baby. You know?

Music here from a couple of albums produced by the legendary record producer Joel Dorn for Atlantic Records. Well, actually, this one was for Atlantic Records featuring Les McCann, who was actually a very good friend of his. The album here is called Much Less. That was a tune called Roberta, written for Roberta Flack, who Les McCann discovered. Les at the piano with Leroy Vinegar on bass, and Donald Dean was the drummer with a string section and arrangement conducted by William Fisher with a cellist by the name of Ron Carter in it. The album, Much Less, the tune Roberta, and we heard from Roberta Flack from a record that Joel Dorn produced from a bunch of tapes that Les had recorded over the period of 20 years. And Joel writes in the liner notes, in a sense, the microphone joined the camera, paintbrush, piano, and voice on his palette. Les sets it up, as you heard there, but from Joel's liner notes, he says, a phone call from Les insisting that I sign a singer he had heard the night before in a small club in Washington, D.C., was a milestone in my life. Her name was Roberta Flack. This version of All the Way was one of the songs on a tape Les and his friend Vic Reichen had recorded at Mr. Henry's, the club Roberta worked at for years before signing with Atlantic. It's an extremely rare glimpse into the early work of one of America's great singers, Roberta Flack at the piano, and vocally with Mike Smith on bass and Lewis Powers there on drums, from an album titled Less is More, produced by Joel Dorn, originally on his Night Records, which was a label that featured live recordings, reissued on Hyena Records. And by the way, of his relationship with Les McCann, Joel writes here, as much as I love his music and the totality of his art, nothing in my relationship with Les is more personally rewarding than talking to him on the phone any day after the Sixers have kicked the Lakers' ass. Three legends there in one set. Joel Dorn, Les McCann, and Roberta Flack. We're listening to jazz.

0: That's Thelonious Monk from a collection called The Art of the Ballad, Ruby, My Dear, with saxophonist Coleman Hawkins, bassist Wilbur Ware, and drummer Art Blakey. Preceded by the theme from Taxi Driver, done by guitarist Dave Stryker. The album called Stryker with Strings Goes to the Movies. Xavier Davis at the piano, with Jeremy Allen on bass, the drummer McClinty Hunter, and an orchestra led by Indiana State University's Brent Wallerab. I'm John Hill. Thanks for joining me for Jazz This Hour. As always, it's a pleasure. I'll see you later. From No Cover, No Minimum, the magnificent Billy Eckstein.
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Besame Mucho, Arthur Blythe and his quartet from the recording Blythe Bite, with Arthur on alto sax, John Hicks at the piano, Dwayne Dolphin on bass, Cecil Brooks III on drums, keeping it all together. Hello there, Dave Schwann here. You're listening to the great American music we call jazz with Arturo Sandoval and the Latin Train.

Yes, sir. No mistaking that trumpet. Arturo Sandoval with a tune he calls the Latin Train, T-R-A-N-E, which may be quite obvious to you because the harmonic progression there, or the chord changes, are from John Coltrane's Giant Steps. Arturo Sandoval and the Latin Train Band. We heard two saxophone soloists, Kenny Anderson and Ed Calle, also on piano, Otmaro Ruiz, and of course, Arturo Sandoval's virtuosic trumpet out front. You're listening to Jazz with Dave Schwann, something a little more laid back now from Ahmad Jamal, an historic recording done in Chicago at the Pershing Club in January of 1958. Poinciana.

Ahmad Jamal with Poinciana. The recording done in January of 1958 at the Pershing Club, the Pershing Hotel in Chicago. And Poinciana, Ahmad Jamal at the piano, Israel Crosby bass, Vernell Fournier on drums. The album called Ahmad Jamal at the Pershing, But Not For Me, taking its name from the great George Gershwin tune, But Not For Me. You're listening to Jazz with Dave Schwann, from one piano master to another. Here is Sir Roland Hanna with another great Gershwin tune, Embraceable You.

one of the masters of the piano, quite obviously. That was Sir Roland Hanna from his recording Everything I Love and Embraceable You. Sure do love that version of Embraceable You. We hope you did also. Dave Schwann here. Thank you very much for joining us. You're listening to the great American music we call jazz. We have a lot more to come. Please stay aboard.

Billy Taylor with That's For Sure from the album One for Fun. Guitarist Peter Bernstein and friends up next. Three very distinguished friends, I might add. Brad Meldow at the piano, Christian McBride on bass, Gregory Hutchinson on drums. The set's done in January of 2015 at Dizzy's Club Coca-Cola in New York. Now out on a 2-CD set called Signs Live, here is a tune by Peter. It's called Cupcake.

0: Greg Hutcherson, Christian McBride, Brad Meldow, yours truly, Pete Bernstein on the guitar. Thank you so much for coming out.
1: The tune called Cupcake, Peter Bernstein and Friends. At Dizzy's Club Coca-Cola, sets in January of 2015. Now out on a two-CD set called Signs Live. We'll go through the personnel again. Peter Bernstein, guitar. Brad Meldow, piano. Christian McBride, bass. Gregory Hutchinson on drums. You're listening to Jazz with Dave Schwann. Our thanks, as always, for joining us and for supporting this great music. Let's stay in New York for this next cut. Done at Smoke in New York, the supper club called Smoke, with Harold Mayburn. It's Magic.

0: Mr. Eric Alexander. Ms. Magic, Mr. Eric Alexander, Mr. Joe Farnsworth, Mr. John Weber, Mr. Steve Davis, Mr. Vincent Herring, yours truly. Thank you.
1: Harold Mayburn with It's Magic. From the album Mayburn Plays Mayburn, recorded at Smoke in New York, Harold ran down the personnel, specifically Eric Alexander on tenor, John Weber bass, Joe Farnsworth on drums, and Harold at the piano. You're listening to Jazz with Dave Schwann and Grant Stewart in his quartet from their recording Rise and Shine, Thelonious Monk's Off Minor.

Tenor saxophonist Grant Stewart and his quartet with Thelonious Monk's Off Minor. From the recording Rise and Shine, along with Grant on tenor, Tardo Hammer on piano, Peter Washington bass, Phil Stewart on drums, and before that, the late great Harold Mayburn. From the recording done live at Smoke, it's Magic. We thank you so much for joining us this hour and hope you enjoyed all the great American music we call jazz. Dave Schwann finishing up with Walter White and the BBXL Ensemble and The Way You Look Tonight.

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Your heart is bound to grieve when you're living in the gloom. You need a little space if you're gonna run the race. If

Mark Murphy with Living Room, along with Mark, David Braham on organ, Harry Leahy on guitar, Gary Niewood on tenor sax, Ed Cacciavalli drums, and Larry Killian percussion. Originally from a Muse album called Living Room on the Muse label, we took it from a 2-CD set on the 32 Jazz label called Mark Murphy, Jazz Standards. Yes, sir. Dave Schwann here. Thank you so much for joining us and for your support of the great American music we call jazz. Organist Mike LaDon up next with his Groover Quartet from their recording I Love Music. Here is Blues for Gene.

Mike LaDon and the Groover Quartet getting it done. The tune called Blues for Gene, a Milt Jackson tune, by the way. That's from their recording I Love Music with Mike at the Hammond B3, Eric Alexander on tenor, Peter Bernstein guitar, and Joe Farnsworth on drums. You're listening to Jazz with Dave Schwann, and here is tenor player Ken Fowser. Guitarist Ed Cherry is in this group, led by Ken, from their recording Right on Time. Here is a tune by Ken with some encouraging advice. Keep doing what you're doing.

Keep doing what you're doing. Ken Fowser's music, and that was Ken on tenor leading a sextet with Joe Mondarelli on trumpet, Steve Davis on trombone, Ed Cherry on guitar, Brian Charette on organ, and Willie Jones III on drums, all getting together on Ken's recording called Right on Time. You are listening to Jazz with Dave Schwann. You're right on time, too. Thank you for joining us. Here's Miles.

from the 1963 album Seven Steps to Heaven. Miles Davis, Baby Won't You Please Come Home? That was one of the three cuts on Seven Steps to Heaven that was recorded in Hollywood, and that included Victor Feldman at the piano with Ron Carter on bass, Frank Butler on drums. We have a lot more jazz ahead. Please stay with us. Dave Schwann here. Thank you for joining us. Here is a drummer who played with Miles at one time, Al Foster.

drummer Al Foster with a tribute to a son that he lost, Brandon. It's from Al's recording, Inspirations and Dedications. Al has a quintet on most of the cuts on this recording. Here we only heard two players, of course, Al on drums and Adam Birnbaum, piano. Pianist Mulgrew Miller up next from his recording, The Sequel. Mulgrew Miller and Wingspan, that ensemble including Steve Nelson on vibes, Steve Wilson on alto sax, Richie Goods bass, and Kareem Riggins on drums. Mulgrew at the piano for his tune, Just a Notion.

Mulgrew Miller and Wingspan. That was Mulgrew's tune called Just a Notion. It's from their recording The Sequel on the Max Jazz label. Mulgrew at the piano. That was Steve Nelson on vibes, Steve Wilson on alto sax, Richie Goods the bassist, and Kareem Riggins on drums. Dave Schwann here. Thank you once again for joining us and supporting this great American music that we call jazz. Up next, quite a trio for you. Chick Corea at the piano, Christian McBride bass, and Brian Blade on drums. This is from a 2-CD set called Trilogy 2. Performances done during a tour this trio made in 2016. And a wonderful 2-CD set it is. Here is Chick Corea, Christian McBride, and Brian Blade with But Beautiful.

What a superb version of a great American songbook classic, but beautiful. Chick Corea and his trio beautifully playing that tune. With Chick at the piano, Christian McBride on bass, Brian Blade on drums. From their recording Trilogy 2, recordings done during a tour of 2016. I am not sure where exactly that performance was done, but nonetheless, you could tell a very appreciative audience and a very respectful audience as well, quietly listening to that performance of But Beautiful. You're listening to Jazz with Dave Schwann, and let's go back to 1963 for this next cut. Guitarist Grant Green from one of his classic Blue Note albums, Idle Moments. With Grant, Joe Henderson is here on tenor, Bobby Hutcherson on vibes, Duke Pearson piano, Bob Cranshaw on bass, Al Harewood on drums for Jean Dufleur.

Grant Green from 1963, his tune called Jean de Fleur. It's from his Blue Note album, Idle Moments, a 1963 classic. Grant Green, guitar, Joe Henderson, tenor, Bobby Hutcherson, vibes, Duke Pearson, piano, Bob Crenshaw on bass, and Al Harewood on drums. We thank you so much for joining us this hour and hope you enjoyed all the great American music we call jazz. Dave Schwann finishing up with the Verve Jazz Ensemble from their recording Connect the Dots and Jumping on the Couch.

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3: Live from NPR News in Washington, I'm Nora Rahm. U.S. Central Command says it will resume a naval blockade of Iran's ports and coastal areas later today. The move comes after a week of U.S. and Iran trading heavy airstrikes. NPR's Jackie Northam reports.
4: The U.S. launched late Monday another wave of strikes on Iran, hitting missile and drone sites in an effort to degrade Iran's ability to attack commercial shipping in the Strait of Hormuz. The recent round of fighting is largely over control of the vital international waterway. Since the U.S. and Israel attacked Iran in February, Tehran has claimed its control and has insisted ships get permission and follow approved routes through the Strait of Hormuz. President Trump pushed back on Monday, saying the U.S. will now be known as, quote, the guardian of the Hormuz Strait, and threatened to start charging 20% fees on all goods transiting the waterway. The Trump administration had previously said that charging fees for safe passage through the

0: Strait of Hormuz is against international law. Jackie Northam, NPR News.
1: A dozen states are suing to stop Paramount from taking over Warner Brothers Discovery. The suit claims the merger would lead to high prices, lower quality, and would kill competition. NPR's David Folkenflik reports Paramount rejects this.
2: They put out a statement yesterday saying this is a fundamental misreading of antitrust law, that in fact, if you do look at those huge digital titans like Netflix, like Amazon, the market has expanded. Paramount is saying we need to do this, that it will hurt workers to block this deal. I will say that's something that the attorneys general and that the Writers Guild of America and others who are on the labor side of things dispute. They're worried that with fewer employers, prices will be driven down for those who create all this and driven up for those of us who pay for these services.
1: NPR's David Folkenflik. Paramount and Warner Brothers are financial supporters of NPR. New York Governor Kathy Hochul signed an executive order today to block the construction of new large data centers in the state for up to a year. New York's the first state to impose such a moratorium on the infrastructure needed to support artificial intelligence. The Lincoln Memorial reflecting pool is being drained again. NPR's Rachel Treisman reports.
3: The reflecting pool was already drained once this spring when it was resurfaced a color that President Trump called American flag blue. But shortly after it was refilled in early June, algae blooms turned the water a murky green. Around the same time, pieces of that blue lining started to peel off, which the Trump administration blames on vandalism. It was waiting to repair the pool until after the 4th of July fireworks, but has not provided a timeline. Secretary of the Interior Doug Burgum told CNN last week it would use the same company as before because, quote, they did a fantastic job. Rachel Treisman, NPR News.
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Dave Stryker and the WDR Big Band, based in Cologne, Germany, and a tune called Wichita Lineman, which was a big hit for Glenn Campbell back in the late 1960s. Done beautifully here by the WDR Big Band, Dave on guitar, Bob Mincer conducting the band from the album Blue Soul. Also hearing Andy Hunter soloing on trombone. Hi there, you're listening to Jazz with Dave Schwann. Great to have you with us and great to share this music with you. Thank you so much for coming aboard. Saxophonist Walt Weisskopf up next from his recording Fountain of Youth and a tune written by the vibraphonist we'll hear in this group, Ben Gillis. It's called Double Date.

Walt Weisskopf, from his recording Fountain of Youth. Double Date, the name of the tune, written by the vibraphonist we heard, Ben Gillis. Walt, of course, on sax, Peter Zak on piano, with Mike Karn on bass and Steve Fittick on drums. You're listening to Jazz with Dave Schwann. Trumpeter Claudio Roditi up next, from a CD that was by and large a tribute to Lee Morgan and the music of Lee Morgan, with one exception, A Night in Tunisia by Dizzy Gillespie. But we are going to hear something indeed by Lee. Here is Claudio and Friends with The Joker.

trumpeter Claudio Roditi and the music of Lee Morgan, the Joker. That's from the recording Freewheelin', a tribute to the music of Lee Morgan from Claudio, who we heard on trumpet, Andres Boyarsky on tenor sax, Nick Brinola baritone, Mark Suskin piano with Buster Williams on bass, and Chip White on drums. Why don't we hear from Lee Morgan, a young Lee Morgan? Let's go back to 1957 for this recording. A Blue Note album, and along with Lee on trumpet, Sonny Clark, the pianist, Doug Watkins on bass, Art Taylor on drums. Here is an upbeat version of Candy.

a young Lee Morgan, not even 21 years old when he made that recording of Candy. That is also the title cut to the same name on the Blue Note album from 1957. Lee Morgan on trumpet, Sonny Clark on piano, Doug Watkins on bass, and Art Taylor on drums. A lot more jazz coming up. We hope you can stay with us. Dave Schwann here. Thank you for joining us.

If I Knew Then, Gina Saputo with Wordless Vocals, and Jeff Goldblum with the Mildred Snitzer Orchestra. Jeff at the piano, Alex Frank bass, John Story guitar, Joe Bagg organ, and Kenny Elliott on drums. From their recording called I Shouldn't Be Telling You This, Tom Keenley's side is up next. Tom is on flute with Miles Black piano, Miles Hill on bass, and Bernie Arai on drums. From their recording Fortune Teller, here is On a Clear Day.

That's from an album called Fortune Teller from the Tom Keenley Side Quartet. On a clear day, you can see forever. Tom on flute.

a James Taylor tune, Don't Let Me Be Lonely Tonight. From George Kahn and his quartet, they're recording Dream Catcher, George at the piano, Pat Kelly on guitar, Alex Acuna on drums, and David Hughes on bass. Dave Schwann here. Thank you for joining us and for supporting the great American music we call jazz. Here's Bob Shepard.

Bob Shepherd on tenor sax with music by the great Billy Strayhorn. A Flower is a Lovesome Thing from Bob's recording The Fine Line, with John Beasley on piano, Jasper Sums in bass, and Kendrick Scott on drums. Here's drummer Jason Tiemann.

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2: Live from NPR News in Washington, I'm Nora Rahm. The Maine Attorney General is investigating the latest fatal shooting involving ICE agents. Officials say the man was killed yesterday trying to get away from agents who are looking for an immigrant subject to deportation. Senator Angus King told Morning Edition he was told the man who died was not the subject of the warrant, and officials have not provided much information.
3: This is a very vague allegation that was in the statement from DHS last night, and that's why we need a true, independent, transparent investigation, not strictly by the federal authorities. The problem is the federal authorities have very little credibility now.
2: The shooting follows last week's deadly shooting by ICE agents in Houston. A drop in oil prices in June led to a sharp drop in inflation after May's more than three-year record high. NPR's Stephen Bisaha reports on the latest Labor Department cost of living data.
4: Consumer prices in June were up 3.5% from a year earlier, higher than the Federal Reserve wants, but lower than May's high. Prices in June were down 0.4% from a month earlier. The decrease primarily came down to the main driving force behind inflation in recent months, energy prices. They fell 5.7% in June from a month earlier. Gas prices at the end of June were about 71 cents lower than they were during the May peak, and they remain steady since. But renewed conflict between the U.S. and Iran could send those prices back up. Strip away food and energy, and so-called core inflation for the 12 months ending in June was 2.6%. Stephen Bisaha, NPR News.
2: Darlene Graham is to be sworn in this afternoon to represent South Carolina in the U.S. Senate. She's to complete the term of Lindsey Graham, her brother, who died over the weekend. U.S. Central Command said in a statement that it completed a round of strikes targeting military installations in at least six Iranian cities yesterday. This was the third consecutive night the U.S. has attacked Iran. Iran has responded by targeting U.S. bases in the Gulf and Jordan. This comes as President Trump said the U.S. would reestablish a blockade on Iranian ships moving to Hormuz. NPR's Adil El-Shelchi reports.
5: Iran responded to the U.S. strikes with its own attacks on Gulf countries on Tuesday. The Emirati Ministry of Defense said that two of its tankers were targeted by Iranian cruise missiles while transiting the shipping lane of the Strait of Hormuz's Omani waters. It said one person was killed. U.S. Central Command said that more than 50,000 U.S. service members are deployed across the Middle East, remaining, quote, vigilant, lethal, and ready. President Trump said on Monday that the U.S. will now be known as, quote, the guardian of the Hormuz Strait, and that while other countries will be able to move through the waterway, the U.S. would charge a 20% toll on cargo. Iran has vowed to keep control of the strait. Hadil Al-Shalchi, NPR News, Istanbul.
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0: Not to start out on a negative, but ain't that a kick in the head?
1: It's hardly negative. The energy.
0: Yeah, exactly. The Verve Jazz Ensemble cranking it up for you this morning on Kuvo's Morning Set. Tuesday, July 14th, 2026, 7:10 in the morning. I'm Steve Chavis with Abby Clark. Let's go. And going, indeed, we are with no major delays on the highway. A little busy getting into downtown for me coming out of the north, but no issues.
1: Yeah, well, when 6 hit 25 yeah. Southbound seemed to be a little backed up, but maybe that's resolved.
0: Who are all these people?
1: Where are they going?
0: Where are they going?
1: What the heck?
0: Why are they in my way?
1: I got somewhere to be.
0: Yeah, I got somewhere to go, right? All of us in the exact same boat. It's No Zone Action Day until at least 4 this afternoon, with ozone concentrations in the unhealthy for sensitive groups category, especially this afternoon and this evening. We've got a high today of 97, tomorrow 95, yep, 90s straight across the board all the way into the weekend, and not much chance of precipitation. So off and away we go. It's already 72 in Denver, in Breckenridge, 51. And Abby, I'm not seeing any clouds in the sky.
1: No, nothing to shield that sun. So be sure to try to find some shade today and drink some water.
0: Yeah.
1: On Live and Local, we've got a conversation. Trumpeter Brad Good has released an album with saxophonist Ernie Watts. So you got down in conversation with him about that record.
0: Yeah, chopping it up a little bit.
1: Chopping it up a little bit. We've also got My Back Pages this hour, honoring the life and times of keyboardist Doug Carn. And Abby's pick later on is going to share some 60s Latin soul jazz. Our studio line is open for your text or calls. That's 303-291-0666 to get connected with Steve and me here in the studio at 21st and Arapahoe. You can also check us out on Facebook, Instagram, YouTube, and KUVO.org.
0: I don't think this is going to be our regular, you know, 10 after 7 in the morning song, but I kind of like it because the way it starts out is, for me, a trombone reveille.
1: Mm.
0: Like that tune that gets you up in the morning. This from Alton Sinclair, Bahía de Plana on KUVO.

0: Django Reinhardt and the Hot Club of France. Found on one of those box sets, the Complete Swing HMV Sessions, the song called We, and we, it's Bastille Day, Liberté, Égalité, Fraternité.
1: Ooh.
0: Liberty, equality, and brotherhood.
1: Bastille Day.
0: Bastille Day, those are the national motto of France. And France in the World Cup today against Spain at 1 o'clock from Dallas, I think. Are you following the World Cup much?
1: Not as much as I would like to.
0: Bunch of grown-ups chasing a ball around this huge,
1: grassy. A lot of drama. I was at a restaurant, and a guy was, like, on the ground. Like, I was like, dang.
0: Every goal is a huge deal.
1: Yeah, I'm seeing the victory moments, and I'm like, okay, I should be watching this.
0: Yeah, for emotion and human drama.
1: Connection.
0: Human drama, right, all that stuff. It's 7:21 in the a.m. We're at Tuesday, July 14th, Bastille Day. Steve with Abby. It's the Morning Set on KUVO.
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0: Word for the day, hydrate.
1: Oh, that's the truth. Like, the water bottle is within reach.
0: Ready to go.
1: You can even get a little.
0: It sounds empty. So you're ready to...
1: Don't call me out.
0: No, you're ready to fill it up.
1: Don't call... There's water in here.
0: Yeah,
1: but they're probably...
0: It's not full.
1: I probably should be filling it up, right?
0: And you're ready to fill it up. And how many can we get through today? I got through a couple yesterday. So that was
1: good. You got through a couple?
0: Yeah. Yeah.
1: I didn't. I tried. I got through one.
0: I got through one, and then I finished off what was previously as a one plus.
1: One plus.
0: Yeah, and I'm working on today. So, fresh start.
1: You're gonna be your PR.
0: It's going to be hot. Yeah,
1: personal
0: record. Yeah, no clouds. It's going to be hot.
1: It is going to be hot.
0: It's going to be hot.
1: No joke.
0: Right. We got My Back Pages on Doug Karn, just an amazing keyboard, organ, piano story. And want to celebrate Mr. Carnes on his birthday. So that's coming up on the Morning Set. Right here, Max Wagner from the album Gratitude, Bluesette on KUVO.

0: One of the things about the Jazz is Dead series produced by Ali Shaheed Muhammad and Adrian Young out of California and that L.A. modern jazz scene is the way they dig into the past and sort of discover and resurrect and bring back some of these names that we've forgotten about over time. I think of Lonnie Liston Smith. I think of all those Brazilian producers and DJs that they've done.
1: Yeah, these living legends.
0: Yeah. And I think of Doug Karn at the keyboard. Doug Karn, born on this date in 1948. Happy 78th birthday to this keyboardist, organist, known for really blending spiritual jazz and fusion and bop and improvisation. Doug Karn is one of those names that, if you know, you know. He had a couple of cool jazz releases earlier, but he's coming out of St. Augustine, Florida, there in the late 40s. So influenced by, you know, the times and the struggles of that time. But, you know, while he was growing up, every traveling organ master who toured Florida, Doug Karn was right
1: the
0: there.
1: Guy.
0: Yeah, yeah. Signed to Savoy Records before he was 18. Started putting out records in 69 and, you know, had a very notable career, including touring and recording with Earth, Wind, and Fire.
1: What?
0: Doug and Gene Karn on their early albums in, I think, 71. Doug Karn, man, if he played on Melvin Van Peebles' soundtrack, Serious as a Heart Attack, with an accompanying movie. He recorded a lot with black jazz, and we're going to get to a track from one of those black jazz recordings from the early 70s in just a bit.
1: I love this this remix. The actual album that they work on together, for those that want to dive in, mm-hmm. for Jazz is Dead, is JID Jazz is Dead 005. And Adrian Young posted, still I can't believe I got to do a record with Doug with Doug Karn. And everybody in the comments like, that's my favorite one. So what a legend.
0: I think Jazz is Dead 10 also.
1: Well, yeah, this is remixes, I think, of a few of the past
0: very
1: ones.
0: Very good, very good.
1: But he's got a show coming up. He's still playing. He'll be in D.C. doing a benefit concert. But it's really like a look into his legacy and the fact that what he added to black music, spiritual jazz, and beyond.
0: Mm. Well, let's enjoy this one from Doug Karn with his wife at the time, Jean Karn. And they were quite the power couple in jazz. The album was Infant Eyes, released in 1971 on Black Jazz Records. Great version of Little B's poem as we say happy birthday to Doug Karn on KUVO's Morning Set.

0: obsessed with the little rasp in the voice.
1: Oh, my goodness. Miles Davis recorded that back in the mid-40s. He was just putting together his earlier bands, and that was on a collection.
0: Oh, Miles Davis?
1: It was on a collection called Complete Vocalist Sessions. And the vocalist on that tune was a guy named Henry Rubberlegs Williams.
0: Okay, I was like, where did Rubber Legs come from? But it seems like he's a dancer.
1: He was a dancer, yes. as well as a singer. And QueerMusicHeritage.com adds this anecdote about his life in the early 1950s. Williams, who was homosexual, often acted as an escort and minder for Duke Ellington's ladies because the Duke thought he could be trusted to keep his hands off. Rubber Legs Williams doing his thing in the 40s and 50s. We lost him to the ancestors in 1962, but born on this date in 1907, Henry Rubber Legs Williams on KUVO. It's 9:53. We better check on what's happening out there on this warm Tuesday. We've got a pretty typical commute around the system, and it looks like one issue on the Boulder Turnpike. This is on the westbound side, just past Broomfield. Before you get to Interlochen Loop, we've got a crash causing the two left lanes to be closed, and backups now to 287 Wadsworth. So keep that in mind. A little patience, a little hydration on this warm day with a high of 97, mid-90s through the rest of the week. An ozone action day alert in effect until at least 4 this afternoon. It's already 75 in Denver. It's 56 in Breckenridge.
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3: Live from NPR News in Washington, I'm Nora Rahm. U.S. military officials say their forces successfully struck military targets across Iran again last night. The statement said the strikes were designed to further degrade Iran's ability to attack commercial shipping. NPR's Jackie Northam reports the U.S. and Iran are attempting to exert control over the Strait of Hormuz.
4: Since the start of this crisis, Iran has claimed it's in control, and it's insisted ships get permission and follow approved rules, and it's attacking ships if they don't. On Monday, President Trump pushed back, saying that going forward, the U.S. will be known as the guardian of the Hormuz Strait, and he threatened to start charging 20% fees on all goods transiting through the waterway, even though his administration has said charging fees violates international law. Iran lashed out at this, saying under no circumstances will it allow the U.S. to interfere with the management of the strait.
3: NPR's Jackie Northam. The South African government says it's deported or repatriated more than 50,000 undocumented migrants amid a crackdown on illegal immigration. Kate Bartlett has more.
5: About 53,000 undocumented migrants, mainly from Malawi, Zimbabwe, and Mozambique, have been deported in the past month, according to government figures. But thousands of migrants from those African countries are also fleeing on their own accord, fearful of weekly xenophobic protests that have sometimes turned deadly. A populist group called March on March is leading the charge against migrants, blaming them for taking South African jobs amid an unemployment crisis. Thousands of Zimbabweans have also gone to the border, waiting to be repatriated, and thousands of Malawians have been camped out in the open, waiting for government-facilitated buses to take them home. Kate Bartlett, NPR News, Johannesburg.
3: The Labor Department reports inflation is slowing. Consumer prices rose 3.5% last month, compared to a 4.2% annual rise in May, a three-year high. The slowdown is attributed to lower prices for gasoline. The federal government is running a bigger deficit this year than it did last year. NPR's Scott Horsley has more in the story.
6: Federal tax collections are up this year, but federal spending's growing even faster. 9 months into the fiscal year, the government's more than $1.3 trillion in the red. Just paying interest on the government's accumulated debt has cost more than $1 trillion in the last 9 months. That's more than the government spends on almost any other single program, with the exception of Social Security. Tariff revenue has declined since the Supreme Court struck down the president's most sweeping import taxes. The administration is working to impose new tariffs. In the meantime, the latest report from the Treasury Department shows the government has paid more than $80 billion in refunds for tariffs that were collected illegally. Scott Horsley, NPR News, Washington.
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0: from an album by Todd Coleman and Trifecta with Bill Cunliffe at piano and Dennis Mackerel at drums. The album called Collectibles and a great version of New Roomba. Todd Coleman, happy 72nd birthday. He's just a cool bass guy and has a very interesting column that you may be interested in subscribing to for insight into the jazz life. I just read one on his first recording when Joe Henderson walked into the studio and showed him how it's done.
1: Wow.
0: That's great. Happy birthday to Todd Coleman. You know, as he describes it, not chasing every gig, just, you know, sitting back doing his thing, educating and, you know, living that that jazz life.
1: How cool that he brings us into it.
0: Yeah, exactly. It's a really great column. Happy birthday, Todd Coleman from Kuvo Jazz. 8:10 in the morning, Steve with Abby. It's the morning set on KUVO. Abby, bright sun on the outside. I saw no clouds this morning.
1: No.
0: As I came in.
1: Clear
0: right?
1: as day.
0: It's the...
1: Except for the smogginess.
0: Yes.
1: A little haze.
0: There is an ozone action day alert in effect. And that means the high of 97 is going to be hot, dry, and difficult to breathe for some folks. So just take it easy as you're out there and about, especially with outdoor activity. I guess today, if you can do it inside... Do it inside.
1: Opt for the indoors.
0: Yeah, do it inside.
1: Mm-hmm.
0: One issue on the Boulder Turnpike westbound between 287 and Interlochen. It was a left lane crash earlier, so they're working to get that cleared up. But got some backups to just before the Broomfield-Wadsworth exit. We are at, 8:11 in the morning?
1: That's it. And we've got this hour, a great conversation, Steve, you had with trumpeter Brad Good. He's bringing us into his latest release, a collab with saxophonist Ernie Watts. I'm excited to hear it. We also have birthday shout-outs in the show to pianist Larry Fuller and cellist Akua Dixon. And Abby's pick, going to get in some 60s Latin soul jazz. So a lot to cover. Thank you for being here with us. Our studio line's there for you. Text or call us. We'd love to hear from you always at 303-291-0666 and KUVO.org, as well as our socials, Facebook, Instagram, and YouTube. Have so much there just for you. So go and check it out.
0: Lakeisha Benjamin's latest album is called We Dream. Joining her on this track, Chief Ajua. And it's called Mi Gente. It's Lakeisha Benjamin on KUVO.

0: Ron Miles had the ability to present his notes, his songs, his compositions, by playing the cornet in such a way that it was just singular. Ron Miles, the title track from Rainbow Sign with Brian Blade, Bill Frisell, Jason Moran, and Thomas Morgan. 2020 vintage Ron Miles music on KUVO. I'm Steve with Abby. Good to have you with us. It's 8:25 in the Mile High City.
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0: 8:26, and got to hang out with Brad Good for a little bit, talking about his latest record in quintet with Ernie Watts. Quite a conversation. Yeah, I hope some stories.
7: Seriously, yeah. Both of them are like big educators in the community.
0: Yeah. Oh, yeah, oh, yeah. Let's play this, and then we'll come back on the other side with Brad Good. This is Roger Glenn, and at 80, he pulled his vibes and his flute and his alto sax and his marimba. He even sang on the project. It's Roger Glenn from My Latin Heart and Energizer on KUVO.

0: Brad Good in the house. Good to have you with us, man.
1: Good to be here.
0: Congratulations on your latest project, Live Your Dream.
1: Thank you, Steve. This is the regular crew. I've had this group for quite a while.
0: Adrian Ferrugia, your pianist, talk about how what he brings, a lot of compositions.
1: Yeah, he does. Well, I try to play an equal number of compositions from all the members, so it's kind of a cooperative effort in that way. As a matter of fact, on this album, there's only one composition that I wrote. Adrian is an amazing pianist. He's from Toronto, Ontario. And he's incredibly creative and incredibly interactive, very, very unique player, yeah.
0: Adam Nussbaum, as a drummer, how do you work with him? His pocket skills, his outside skills, because he does a lot of things.
1: Well, he was one of my heroes, and I used to hear him playing with my favorite musicians. The first time I heard him play, I think, is when he came to Chicago with Michael Brecker's quartet in the 80s. And he is a spark plug. And I always say to Ernie Watts, you know, Adam will, he'll kick it up into another level of energy. I always say Adam's got another gear.
0: Who's your bass player and how does he fit into the other part of the engine room?
1: The bass player is Jay Anderson. And I've known Jay for over 40 years also because he was the bass player with Red Rodney and Ira Sullivan.
0: The album leads off with COVID Nightmare, which sounds like something many of us have faced.
1: It was an actual nightmare. I had this dream when I was suffering with COVID during the pandemic, and I came down with the virus. I had a fever dream, and it was this really spooky, wild-sounding music. And I woke up out of the dream and went to the piano and tried to sketch out something that sounded roughly like what I thought I was hearing in my dream, and that's what we're playing on that piece.

0: Ernie Watts, obviously perhaps the most recorded saxophonist in history, who spent many years working both in jazz and commercial music in Los Angeles. If you have a pop record and it has a saxophone on it, and it's from the 60s, 70s, 80s, or 90s, if it was done in New York, you're probably either hearing David Sanborn or Michael Brecker. And if it was done in Los Angeles, you're probably either hearing Ernie Watts or Tom Scott. So he's seen the whole history of American popular music from the horn section, but he is an incredibly creative and dynamic improviser. And Ernie, about 20 years ago, I'll use his words, he says he fired the music business. So he started refusing all that work. He lives out in the woods where in Central California, where he doesn't have a telephone, he doesn't have a computer, and he doesn't have a television. And he practices all day. So meeting him in Boulder is what happened. It was 15, 16 years ago. I met him through Dave and Don Grusin. Of course, he's the saxophone player on all of Dave and Don's music, including all of Dave's film scores. They brought him into the Conference on World Affairs, and we played together, and it was kind of like that old TV commercial where for Reese's Peanut Butter Cups, where the man with the chocolate bar bumps into the man with the jar of peanut butter, and he says, "Hey, you got peanut butter on my chocolate." "Well, you got chocolate on my peanut butter." And for the last 15 years or so, we've been playing together as much as possible, and we practice together, and we hang out. We've become very close friends, and we found that when we play together, it is another musical language that he and I are creating together, that we're sharing. So we're involved in this experiment, musical experiment.
1: The title track, Live Your Dream, comes from the pen of Ernie Watts.
0: Yeah, I think that's what he's doing. I think when Ernie set out to be a jazz player, he was, of course, inspired by John Coltrane when he was young. And he found himself successful before he knew what was happening. He was doing all the Motown recordings and playing with Marvin Gaye's band when he was a young man, and it took him in another direction. But when he said he fired the music business, he wanted to get back to doing what he dreamed of doing, which was being a really expressive, creative artist. And so I think that title for him is a description of what he's up to now, you know, living his dream.
1: Good to hang out with Brad Good a little bit. And it's always exciting to put out your CD project. So, in fact, you brought a couple extras. Brad Good would like to share a couple of copies of his album, Live Your Dream, with Ernie Watts, Adrian Faruja, Jay Anderson, and Adam Nussbaum. So the prize closet is open.
2: What a good day.
1: Yeah. How do we do this?
2: I think we'll kind of follow our similar format where you text in.
1: Text in.
2: And you can text in the phrase good music to 303-291-0666 if you would like us to send you a copy of Brad Good and Ernie Watts' brand new CD.
1: Yeah, we'll get back to you and send this out. Brad Good, spell good with an E.
2: Spell good with an E.
1: Right?
2: Do it the right way.
1: Yeah? We continue with music from Live Your Dream, Brad Good Quintet, featuring Ernie Watts. This is the track Goose Dance, written by the keyboardist Adrian Faruja. It's Brad Good music on KUVO.

0: Woo! Kick my feet up.
1: Yeah, James Brown had that high squeal in his earlier days. James Brown, somebody requested James Brown. Fine Old Fox Yourself, Sharon, that one's for you on your special day. the

0: The time here in the studio is 8:50. That's 10 before 9. We're on Tuesday, July 14th, 2026. The commute manageable, no major delays. A little leftover slowing on the Boulder Turnpike westbound, right around that 470 interchange. But we're cruising on this hot day. We've got ozone, and it's an ozone action day alert until 4 for the Front Range and even up to Larimer and Weld counties. Highest ozone concentrations expected within and near the foothills, the western parts of the metro, and northward to west of Fort Collins. High today, 97, holding in the mid-90s through the week. Right now in Denver, it's 78. In Breckenridge, 63.
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3: 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Mike Matheny's brother of Pat Matheny, who also appears on the album. Check it out with me, Jeff Anderson, this Tuesday at 8:30 on the Vinyl Vault right here on KUVO.
4: You're tuned to The Morning Set. Thank you so much for hanging out with us this morning and every morning, Monday through Friday. We're excited to talk about this great new CD from Brad Good and Ernie Watts, which we heard a little taste of. We've got two physical CDs and two winners.
0: All right.
4: Ian in Lakewood.
0: There you go.
4: And we have a number ending in 9008. I've texted you both, but we're so excited to send this to you because these are both incredible players.
0: Yeah, the whole band and Brad Good Quintet, great new record in the KUVO library. Glad to pass that along, and we're going to post that interview to our website coming up soon. All right. 8:53, and we've got music here from, this studio drummer. His name is Richard Barata. And, you know, he's working in the studio a lot like Ernie Watts. I mean, just doing those studio gigs, those movies, those soundtracks.
4: Yeah.
0: Nameless, faceless, just hit the parts.
4: And bring it.
0: And bring it, right? Yep. And they said, let me make some of my own records. And he's been doing records. He started out with some movie soundtracks, and so that was fun. And now he's doing Charlie Parker music, the album called Another Kind of Bird. Drummer Richard Barata with Now's the Time on KUVO.

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3: Live from NPR News in Washington, I'm Nora Rahm. Supreme Court Justices Elena Kagan and Amy Coney Barrett are testifying before a House panel at this hour on the High Court's request for next year's budget. It includes millions more to beef up security. Judges around the country have seen an increase in threats of violence. Justice Kagan began her statement on another topic. Republican Senator Lindsey Graham, who died unexpectedly over the weekend, recalling when she was confirmed.
4: One would not expect such a cross-party, if you will, vote, certainly from somebody from a deep red or deep blue state. And yet, Senator Graham voted for me.
3: Later today, on the Senate side of the Capitol, Graham's sister, Darlene Graham, will be sworn in to finish his term, which ends in January. Local and state leaders in Maine are demanding federal immigration authorities leave the state after a man was shot to death by agents yesterday in the city of Biddeford. Maine Public's Peter McGuire reports.
5: Maine House Speaker Ryan Fecteau, a Democrat who represents Biddeford, channeled the community's anger at the killing of a 26-year-old originally from Columbia.
6: This is my message to the federal government. Get out of our state. Get out of our city.
5: Governor Janet Mills called Immigration and Customs Enforcement reckless, saying, quote, this has to end. In a statement, the Department of Homeland Security says the man was attempting to flee in a vehicle and, quote, fearing for public safety, an officer discharged his weapon. The Office of Maine Senator Angus King says DHS Secretary Mark Wayne Mullen indicated the man killed was not the target of the enforcement action. For NPR News, I'm Peter McGuire in Biddeford, Maine.
3: U.S. Central Command said in a statement that it completed a round of strikes targeting military installations in at least six Iranian cities yesterday. This was the third consecutive night the U.S. has attacked Iran. Iran has responded by targeting U.S. bases in the Gulf and Jordan. This comes as President Trump said the U.S. would reestablish a blockade on Iranian ships moving through the Strait of Hormuz. NPR's Hadil El-Shelchi reports.
7: Iran responded to the U.S. strikes with its own attacks on Gulf countries on Tuesday. The Emirati Ministry of Defense said that two of its tankers were targeted by Iranian cruise missiles while transiting the shipping lane of the Strait of Hormuz's Omani waters. It said one person was killed. U.S. Central Command said that more than 50,000 U.S. service members are deployed across the Middle East, remaining, quote, vigilant, lethal, and ready. President Trump said on Monday that the U.S. will now be known as, quote, the guardian of the Hormuz Strait, and that while other countries will be able to move through the waterway, the U.S. would charge a 20% toll on cargo. Iran has vowed to keep control of the strait. Hadil Al-Shalchi, NPR News, Istanbul.
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0: Emmett Cohen sure sounds like he's having fun.
1: Mm.
0: Great band around him, too. Joe Farnsworth and Yasushi Nakamura at drums and bass. Jeremy Pelt at trumpet and Tiffon Pennicott at tenor sax. Emmett Cohen's latest release called Universal Truth, and that's the track Eternal Glimpse at KUVO. When we're talking, Emmett Cohen's got a online...
1: Yeah, like an online...
0: class.
1: Yeah, around jazz and...
0: The business side.
1: The business side, exactly, because okay. You got to know. He's amazing. I'll never forget when we had a conversation with him, and he was like, jazz is a power against evil, to fight evil.
0: Yeah.
1: He's amazing.
0: Right. Emmett Cohen to kick off the 9 o'clock hour. Here it's 11 past 9 on this Tuesday, July 14th, Bastille Day. And the roads around Denver are moving along quite well, so no major delays or accidents to hang you up. We've got an Ozone Action Day alert in effect with ozone concentrations in the unhealthy for sensitive groups category this afternoon until at least 4. High today, 97. So hot. Mid-90s all week with no rain in the forecast. Let me look again. Let me look real close.
1: Nope. Faces on the screen.
0: No rain in the forecast.
1: Oh, man.
0: 79 in Denver. It's 65 in Breckenridge.
1: It's definitely going to be a hot one today. So hopefully this music will keep you in a happy place. We've got this hour, Abby's Pick. I've got a little 60s Latin soul jazz from the great Willie Bobo to lay on you. We've got birthday shout-outs to cellist Akua Dixon and, in right now, Larry Fuller.
0: Yeah, Larry Fuller, who turns 61 today. Rumble, young man. He is busy around New York. I think he played with his trio at Mesro a couple nights ago with Lauren Cohen and Carmen and Tori Jr. Pianist Larry Fuller, making beautiful musical waves wherever he goes. This one from an album called Overjoyed, which was released by Capri Records here in Colorado back in 2019. We're going to go with The Mooch. Happy birthday, Larry Fuller from Kuvo Jazz.

0: Sean McGowan, Jeff Jenkins, and Todd Reed. The album called Union Station and Hickory Stripe, named for the classic durable denim pattern historically worn by 19th century railway workers and conductors at hubs like Denver Union Station.
1: That's specific.
0: So the album is called Union Station. And this note, I continue to look for songs about things in Colorado. So songwriters, composers, keep writing. And we're looking for it here at KUVO. My personal mission. More songs about Colorado. 921, it's KUVO Jazz. Abby's pick coming up.
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0: It's time for Abby's pick, pick, pick, pick.
1: Yo, we're going Willie Bobo right now. In this moment, I'm going to play a track off of 1967's Juicy, and his trajectory is kind of insane. Willie Bobo, we lost him at a young age at just 49 years old. This Puerto Rican percussionist, he played all the things, timbales, he's a jazz drummer, and he was known for taking Latin music and going outside, trying to stretch a lot, but his background, his education, musical education on the bandstand, starting with Mongo Santa Maria, into the band with Tito Puente, playing alongside Cal Jader. I mean, insane. He got a lot of success with Jader's Soul Sauce. He tried to form a band in between his work with Tito Puente and, initially right after Cal Jader, but it wasn't as successful. After Soul Sauce, he formed the band, released a couple of albums, and then got back into the studio himself and released Spanish Grease along with a lot of other great records.
0: Wow.
1: Later in his career, worked with Santana, also worked with the Beastie Boys on the album Three Communication. He's on there, y'all. So, legend. And so I'm going to play this track, Roots, to get us going here on this Tuesday. It's The Morning Set with Willie Bobo on KUVO.

0: Wayne Shorter's classic footprints on Kuvo Jazz. Happy Tuesday. It's 9:34 in the Mountain Time Zone. I'm Steve Chavis with Abby Clark, and we want to send a big birthday shout-out to Akua Dixon. We played a little bit of her a day or two ago with the award-winning quartet Indigo. As cellists go and violinists, they often straddle that world between classical and jazz. Akua Dixon just knocking it down with award after award, recognized as she was coming up, the African American Classical Music Award, and actually arranged strings for Lauryn Hill's Miseducation album.
1: Wow.
0: So, yeah, that crosses over. The first cellist to win the Downbeat Critics Poll and multiple laureate of the National Endowment for the Arts. She celebrates her birthday today, and we say happy birthday to Akua Dixon with a track from her self-titled album. One of my favorites gets me going in a midweek, on a midweek Tuesday. Akua Dixon with Haitian Fight Song on KUVO.

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1: Abby Lincoln's album, You Gotta Pay the Band, Stan Getz alongside her, and Swinging, and How I Hoped for Your Love. Abby Lincoln on Kupo Jazz this morning. It's 10 before 10, 9:50, and we've got a couple of issues in the late commute. I-25 northbound right at Lincoln Broadway. We've got left lane blockage on this issue, and that's causing backups to Downing. It's a good five-minute delay. Northbound on I-225, looks like the left lane is blocked between Mississippi and Alameda. So we've got a left lane crash there as well, slowing things down for a mile or so. Ozone Action Day alert for the Front Range and north up to Larimer and Weld County. We've got, and that until 4 this afternoon. High today, 97. Mid-90s for the rest of the week. Maybe a little bit in winds, but not much rain. Right now in Denver, we're already at 81 degrees. In Breckenridge, 68.
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4: Wednesday on the morning set on Eats and Beats, we share a few more bites available at this year's Live at the Vineyards event, including a check-in with Riot Barbecue. 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
4: 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So
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4: Check it out. It's amazing. A great deep dive conversation and stories. Oh, the stories from his 50-plus year career. Band leader, trumpeter, his first instrument, the title track here from his latest in the KUVO library, Sangu. It's Arturo Sandoval on KUVO.

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3: Live from NPR News, I'm Lakshmi Singh. The U.S. is reinstating a blockade on the Strait of Hormuz as its war with Iran escalates. President Trump says there won't be a 20% toll on ships going through the critical passageway, but instead he's trying to strike investment deals with other countries in the region. Meanwhile, the European Union's Aviation Safety Agency issued new guidelines saying airlines should not fly through much of the airspace in the Gulf or over the Gulf of Oman, this coming after 4 consecutive days of U.S. and Iranian strikes. In Israel, NPR's Emily Fang reports leaders are signaling a willingness to join the U.S. against Iran if needed.
4: So far, no Iranian missiles or drones have targeted Israel this month. But the country's prime minister, Benjamin Netanyahu, spoke at a conference in Dimona in the Negev Desert, warning Iranian leaders that, quote, don't count on things staying quiet if you attack us. In Iran, more than half of its parliamentary members signed a statement today declaring a ceasefire with the U.S. over and demanding revenge. Emily Fang, NPR News, Tel Aviv.
3: The Department of Homeland Security is under heavy scrutiny over a series of deadly immigration enforcement encounters. Federal authorities are investigating the latest incident yesterday in which an ICE agent shot and killed a 26-year-old Colombian national in Biddeford, Maine. Senator Angus King's office said the victim may not have been the person federal agents were looking for. King spoke with NPR's Morning Edition about administration claims that the officer felt public safety was being threatened.
5: This is a very vague allegation that was in the statement from DHS last night, and that's why we need a true, independent, transparent investigation, not strictly by the federal authorities. The problem is the federal authorities have very little credibility now. After what happened in Minneapolis, the public is not going to accept an investigation conducted by the FBI or by DHS. There's got to be the involvement of our local officials, our state police, our attorney general's office.
3: Senator King speaking with NPR. It is Bastille Day in France, where residents and tourists are battling soaring temperatures, putting limits on some celebrations. NPR's Eleanor Beardsley reports this year's procession is meant to showcase unity with Ukraine and European allies.
6: Macron stood alone on the Place de la Concorde as the Republican Guard played the Marseillaise. Troops marched down the Champs-Élysées. Ukrainian soldiers were among them while President Volodymyr Zelensky stood nearby. So did 25 other European leaders who met yesterday in Paris to pledge their solidarity with Ukraine as the war with Russia goes into its fifth year. Thousands of people lined the parade route despite the heat. The annual Bastille Day military parade marks the 1789 storming of the Bastille Fortress during the French Revolution. Eleanor Beardsley, NPR News, Paris.
3: It's NPR.
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0: 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Albert Lamb began mid-morning jazz with The Urgency Is Now, a tune on his latest CD, Be You. It's a thoughtful Tuesday, and there is an air quality alert in effect until 4 this afternoon as the heat continues across Colorado with a high today of 96, low 65. It's sunny and 79 at the Kobokubo Studios in downtown Denver. Be sure to stay hydrated. That is one thing that will help you during these very hot days. Tree King with mid-morning jazz until 1, with plenty of awesome music just for you. It's Claire Church with Grandma Holds You. 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

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On this Thoughtful Tuesday, your opportunity to win a pair of tickets to experience the CJRO Big Band. That's the Colorado Jazz Repertory Orchestra's special guest, Veronica Swift. They're going to be at the Arvada Center coming up this weekend. And so I want you to be listening. When you hear a Veronica Swift song, it's time to call me at 303-291-0666 for your chance to win a pair of tickets. And Paul Donovan will be interviewing Veronica Swift this coming Friday with the CJRO. So things to be looking forward to. That concert is at the Arvada Center on Saturday, July 18th at 7:30. So be listening for that song and you could be going to the show. I'm Tree King, Mid-Morning Jazz, and this is Bobby Watson and Horizon. No question about it. We are Cuvo.

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1: Good morning. That was really good of you playing Clara Church's song. She just wrote a whole biography on Facebook about falling off a bike again. I'm not breaking anything. Just before, it just was on Facebook. Before you played it.
0: Oh, my goodness. Isn't that ironic?
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Pent Up House, preceded by Irene Reed, Times Getting Tougher Than Tough. 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

Kubo Jazz with Larry Fuller as we celebrate his born day with Parking Lot Blues. That was fun, wasn't it? A Flatirons Crossing.

0: Lawrence Crossing Summer Concert Series at Roots Project. This Thursday, it's after midnight. All right, we're going to get back into the music next hour. We're going to hear some sounds, oh, that are going to be tantalizing your sound waves. How about that? Warren Wolf, the LaBeouf Brothers, Veronica Swift, Diego Rivera, and much more. Tree King with Mid-Morning Jazz and Todd Kuhlman and Trifecta. Right here on Kuvo Jazz.
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3: Live from NPR News, I'm Lakshmi Singh. E. Jean Carroll, the columnist who accused President Trump of sexually assaulting and defaming her, has received a $5.6 million payment from her civil case against Trump. She waited 3 years after a jury found Trump was liable for damages. The money was held in escrow while the president appealed the award. President Trump's hosting Iraqi Prime Minister Ali al-Zayedi today during a joint news conference. Trump defended a decision to reinstate the U.S. blockade on the Strait of Hormuz as its war with Iran escalates. He also says there won't be a 20% toll on ships going through the critical passageway, but wants to strike investment deals with other countries in the region.
4: And they said, we'd love to do it a different way. We'd love to invest in the United States with billions and billions of dollars and continue our record setting, because there's never been a time like this with the United States, with the factories, with the plants, with everything else. And we would like to invest tremendously in the United States as opposed to charging a fee. And I like that, actually, because I don't think anybody should be able to charge a fee for the Strait or for any other Strait.
3: The U.S. and Iran have been trading fire for several days. The president's deployment of the National Guard to Washington, D.C. has been extended until Inauguration Day 2029, the Pentagon confirmed to NPR. Thousands of armed and uniformed troops have been patrolling the city for nearly a year. The latest from NPR's Kat Lonsdorf.
5: President Trump first deployed the National Guard to D.C. last August after declaring a crime emergency in the city despite violent crime being at a 30-year low. That emergency declaration lifted a month later, but the Guard and the Federal Law Enforcement Task Force that they're a part of remained. Since then, the number of troops has steadily increased to now nearly 5,000 from more than 20 different states and a cost of around $3 million. Per day. Two different studies have found that the presence of the National Guard has had no effect on violent crime in the city. The White House did not immediately respond to NPR's request for comment on why the extension of the deployment for another 2.5 years was deemed necessary. Kat Lonsdorf, NPR News, Washington.
3: U.S. Immigration and Customs Enforcement will pause non-urgent vehicle stops after two deadly shootings in less than a week. That according to Maine Senator Angus King, who spoke with NPR, or whose office spoke with NPR. A spokesman for King says the Department of Homeland Security confirmed the policy shift. Maine Senator Susan Collins also posted on X today that she had called for change. Most recent death happened Monday in Biddeford, Maine, where ICE agents tried to pull over the car of a 26-year-old Colombian man. Members of a congressional committee questioned Federal Reserve Chair Kevin Warsh today. He told lawmakers a central bank will make high inflation a thing of the past, but he did not immediately specify how. It's NPR.
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0: KUVO Jazz 89.3 with Warren Wolf Cell Phone, a tune off the CD Convergence. Do You Deary with George Cable's Give Me the Simple Life, a track on the CD Stay With Me. Now, there is an air quality alert today until 4 p.m. It's going to be hot. There's no need to plan about it. Yes, H-O-T hot. High today near 96, low 65. Now, if you're going to be out in the heat, the experts say drink at least 8 ounces of water every 15 to 20 minutes to stay hydrated. It is 83 at the Kobokuvo Studios here in downtown Denver. Now, one way to get cool today, it's free day at the Denver Art Museum. That's 100 West 14th. 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Tree King with Mid-Morning Jazz and the LaBeouf Brothers. Actually, they are twins. It's a Grammy Award-winning Remy and his brother Pascal. And this is Bottom on Kubo Jazz.
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3: On the next Vinyl Vault, we'll have a 1986 album from trumpeter and flugelhornist Mike Matheny entitled Day In, Day Out. Mike Matheny's brother of Pat Matheny, who also appears on the album. Check it out with me, Jeff Anderson, this Tuesday at 8:30 on the Vinyl Vault right here on KUVO.

Cuba Jazz with Lee Morgan and CTA Atun on the CD Candy. We also heard from the LaBeouf brothers, Remy and Pascal, on their new release, Off Center. Now, water is the best thing you can do when it is this hot, anything over 90. But there's also some alternatives now. There's coconut water. It's a naturally hydrating option that replenishes potassium and magnesium. You can also have fruits like cantaloupe, watermelon, oranges. All these things will help keep you hydrated. It's Mid-Morning Jazz with Tree King and Kenny Dorham. Miner's Holiday. We are KUV.

0: KUVO.org with Allie Rice and Quartet. Let's call this love. What is this thing called love? It's a beautiful thing, I guess, if it gets it right. All right, City Park Jazz is celebrating its 40th anniversary with outdoor concerts every Sunday night at 6 p.m. right there at the City Park, close to the pavilion. Now, this Sunday is going to be Conjunto Colores with Rasta Salsa. All right, I'm Tree King with Mid-Morning Jazz. Let's get back into the music. It's Ryan Fort on KUVO.
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0: KUVO Jazz with Veronica Swift. Yes, I am what I am. A track on her self-titled CD. And she will be here this coming Saturday at the Arvada Center with the CJRO Big Band. Yes. And we are going to see if we have a winner here in just a few minutes. And we're going to get back into the music with Diego Rivera on Guvo.
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1: Good morning, Trey. Can I get in the line for these tickets?
0: Yes, Veronica Swift. What's the name of the song?
1: I am what I am.
0: All right, excellent. Who's this?
1: My name's Casey.
0: All right, Casey is on the way to see Veronica Swift with the CJRO Big Band. That is Saturday, July 18th at 7:30 at the Arvada Center Outdoor Amphitheater. And coming up this Friday during Paul Donovan's show, he will be interviewing Veronica Swift in the CJRO, and that will also include a ticket giveaway. So if you didn't get in today, don't despair. There is time to get a pair of tickets before the show. All right, thanks for listening to Mid-Morning Jazz, Casey, and a jazzy thing with Tree King coming up in the next, 5 minutes or so. 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
4: Live from NPR News, I'm Lakshmi Singh. U.S. Immigration and Customs Enforcement will temporarily refrain from non-urgent vehicle stops, according to Maine Senator Angus King's office. This following yesterday's deadly shooting in Biddeford, Maine, and another 6 days earlier in Houston, Texas. Officials say that neither man was the intended target of the immigration operation. The U.S. is reinstating a blockade on the Strait of Hormuz after the U.S. and Iran stepped up attacks around the critical passageway. President Trump is also reversing his demand for a 20% toll on ships going through the strait, but will instead strike new investment deals with countries in the region. More from NPR's Deepa Shivaram.
5: Oil is flowing like never before, the president said in a post on social media. In the same post, Trump said the Strait of Hormuz would now be open for all ships, except for Iran. He also backtracked on his plan to impose a 20% toll on cargo coming through the strait. Now, Trump says instead of the toll, some countries in the region will make big investments in the U.S. Trump says leaders of those countries called and said they wanted something different.
6: We would like to invest tremendously in the United States as opposed to charging a fee.
5: Trump claims these new investments will bring factories and plants into the U.S., which will create, quote, millions of high-paying jobs. But no details were provided. Deepa Shivaram, NPR News, the White House.
4: Supreme Court Justices Elena Kagan and Amy Coney Barrett are making a rare appearance before members of Congress. One of the issues they've raised is the need for a budget increase, driven in part by more security. Coney Barrett recounted having to take home a bulletproof vest following threats on her life when a draft majority opinion was leaked, revealing the court was prepared to strike down Roe v. Wade.
7: As Justice Kagan said, federal judges across the country, throughout the judiciary, including the Supreme Court, continue to do their jobs without fear or favor, but the threat level is really high.
4: First time in years justices have testified before Congress. New York Governor Kathy Hochul has signed an executive order placing a moratorium on large data center projects in the state. Samuel King with New York Public News Network has details.
8: The moratorium will pause state environmental permits for hyperscale data center projects, or those which will use more than 50 megawatts of electricity. Governor Hochul says that will give the state time to come up with a regulatory framework that protects the utility ratepayers and environment.
9: Guardrails to reduce the risk to our energy grid, minimize land disruption, noise pollution, and protect our natural resources, especially our water supply.
8: Tech NYC, which represents New York City's tech industry, says some parts of Hochul's order make sense, but says the pause will drive needed investment elsewhere, hurting the state's economy. For NPR News, I'm Samuel King in Albany.
4: From Washington, this is NPR News.
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0: KUVO Jazz 89.3 with new music, Sucal Hill, Evanstonia, Sergio Piera, and Colors of Time on his latest CD of the same name. Yes, another sizzler today in the Mile High City, high near 97, low 67, and there's also an air quality alert, so don't go out unless you have to. Absolutely have to, if especially with the upper respiratory issues. It makes it really hard to breathe. And it is going to be sunny and 87 right now at the Kobokubo Studios in downtown Denver, where it's a jazzy thing with Tree King. Arriving in your earbuds this hour, Eddie Palmieri, Etta Jones, and the Jerry Gonzalez Fort Apache Band is Miles Davis. 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

Nouveau Jazz with Eddie Paul Mary and Caribbean Mood. Now, the Winter Park Jazz Festival is this weekend. 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It's a jazzy thing with Tree King and Etta Jones. Good for nothing, Joe. 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

KUVO.org with the First Lady of Song, Ella Fitzgerald and Louis Armstrong. They Can't Take That Away From Me, preceded by Kenny Garrett. That's it, a track off the CD, Pushing the World Away. Now, whenever, wherever you go this summer, you can take the music with you via the KUVO app. High quality auto streaming and jazz, Latin blues, soul, and roots music, all that makes your day every day, and it works around the world. Take us with you anywhere you go. All right, we're going to get back into the music with the Jerry Gonzalez and Fort Apache Band. Ezekiel Saw the Wheel. We're KUVO.

0: 93.3 with the Jerry Gonzalez and Fort Apache Band. Off the CD Crossroads, we heard Ezekiel Saw the Will. Well, you know what's coming up is a lot. And live at KUVO presents a new event on our rooftop, Sunset Sessions, featuring a dance party with the Miami electro pop duo Afro Beta. 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Kim Berry is up next with Midday Jazz. I'm Tree King, and I appreciate you joining me on this thoughtful Tuesday. Congratulations to Casey, who's going to see Veronica Swift this weekend at the Arvada Center. I appreciate you all for listening. And my thought of the day is your mindset decides your limits. I'm going to leave you today with Hank Mobley. This I dig of you. We are KUVO Jazz.
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3: Live from NPR News, I'm Lakshmi Singh. Inflation in the United States has cooled. The 3.5% year-over-year increase posted in June was slower than the annual rate recorded in May. The slowdown happened during a lull in fighting between the U.S. and Iran. Even though attacks have escalated in recent days, Fed Chair Kevin Warsh went to Capitol Hill with a pledge to steer monetary policy toward bringing down inflation.
4: Now, at the Fed, our number one objective is getting monetary policy right. That's our clear and constant aim, the star we steer by. And if we get policy right, and I can assure you we will, the inflation surge of the last 5 years will be a thing of the past.
3: President Trump hosted Iraqi Prime Minister Ali al-Zayedi today during a joint news conference. Trump defended a decision to reinstate the U.S. blockade on the Strait of Hormuz as the war with Iran escalated. He also said there would not be a 20% toll on ships going through the critical passageway, but wanted to strike investment deals with other countries in the region. Israel's government has agreed to give more than $2.8 billion in new funding to expand Jewish settlements and build new ones in the occupied West Bank. NPR's Emily Fang has more.
5: The funding will go to building 12,000 new housing units across the West Bank, and this comes on top of another $1.6 billion in funding announced last month. The West Bank comprises land that was intended for a future state of Palestine, but Israelis have been building settlements there for decades. And Israel's far-right finance minister, Bezalel Smotrich, has extended more state support for these settlements. Last year, Smotrich revived a controversial settlement project near Jerusalem, which will receive some of the state funding approved this week. And he declared in a statement last year that he, quote, buried the idea of a future Palestinian state by going forward with building Israeli neighborhoods in the West Bank first. Emily Fang, NPR News, Tel Aviv.
3: The administration's rescinded its effort to freeze $10 billion in social services funding for five Democratic-led states. More from NPR's Jennifer Ludden.
6: In January, the Trump administration announced a freeze in child care subsidies and cash aid to California, New York, Colorado, Illinois, and Minnesota. Officials pointed to a years-long benefits scandal in Minnesota and claimed there was ongoing fraud in the five states, but offered no evidence. The state sued, noting that stopping funds for those programs would hit hard for hundreds of thousands of low-income families. A federal judge had blocked the move. In a letter filed with the court, the Department of Health and Human Services does not explain why it's canceling that freeze. Trump administration officials have repeatedly tried to block social safety net funding and repeatedly faced pushback from courts. Jennifer Ludden, NPR News, Washington.
3: It's NPR.
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0: Steve Wilson. One called Helen's Song from an album called Enduring Sonnets. And previous to that, Jin Rikisha from Joe Henderson going back, oh, man, like, what, 62? Let me take a look here. Yeah, 63. I was close. And from his album Page One, Joe Henderson, right here on Afternoon Jazz on KUBO, Kubo Jazz, Community Culture and Music. Greetings, everybody. I'm Andy Owen. I am sitting in for Kim. She'll be back in here tomorrow. But in the meantime, coming in off the bench and hoping I entertain this afternoon. 90 degrees. Ah, wow. 90 degrees out there, and the air quality alert is on until 4 p.m. So think of that, you know. Yeah. I'm going to tell you, like everybody else, hydrate, baby. Yeah, stay hydrated and take care of them pooches. The pooches and kitties don't need to be out in this stuff. Turn on the air conditioning. Yeah, I'm giving you all the basic advice. Stay cool. Yeah, that's what we're about. Staying cool on the music here on Afternoon Jazz. Kim will be back in here, I'm pretty sure, tomorrow. In the meantime, it's a lot of fun playing the music. So, coming up, we're going to hear a couple of words and then get back with it with some Oliver Nelson, Ron Carter with Tom Silverstein. And let's see, who else have we got here? Jose James, Ron Carter with maybe we might have to change that. We'll just keep it going. Oliver Nelson, Teenies Blues, right after these words.
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4: On the next Vinyl Vault, we'll have a 1986 album from trumpeter and flugelhornist Mike Matheny entitled Day In, Day Out. Mike Matheny's brother of Pat Matheny, who also appears on the album. Check it out with me, Jeff Anderson, this Tuesday at 8:30 on the Vinyl Vault right here on KUVO.

0: why not? Steve Kubalcheck, title track from his recent recording, Buckshot Blues. Yes, yes, that was sweet. Yeah. Tito Puente and the Latin Ensemble before that doing Freddie Hubbard's classic First Light, and that's where we are right now. Got about 10 minutes left in the hour, some spots, and I'm sitting in for Kim. I'll be sitting in today, and then she'll be back here tomorrow. And check me out Thursday night. I'll be over there at the, tomorrow night. Oh, yeah, the beat, the night beat, that's right. So sitting in a bunch this week, sitting in for Ed on Saturday, then doing the night side on Sunday. Glad to be with you, accompanying you on this roasty of a day. Oh, my, it is, suffice to say, a little bit on the warm side. 93 degrees down here at 21st in Arapaho, and there is an air quality alert until 4 p.m. today, so do be careful, all right? Breathe deep and keep on hydrating. Coming up, like I said, a couple of words, and we're going to hear the new Jazz Underground and Warren Wolf. That's ahead on Kubo Jazz Community Culture and Music.
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4: Live from NPR News, I'm Lakshmi Singh. Immigration and Customs Enforcement plans to pause vehicle stops deemed non-urgent. This after shootings days apart in Maine and Texas, where officials later said the men killed were unintended targets. Former Columbia University graduate student Mahmoud Khalil says he is suing the Trump administration for allegedly conspiring to detain him for months over his pro-Palestinian activism. Bahar Azmi is legal director of the Center for Constitutional Rights, which filed the suit on Khalil's behalf.
5: He is suing a series of private actors, including Heritage Foundation and federal government officials, for orchestrating a campaign to arrest and detain him simply for exercising his constitutional rights. And it's the same campaign that ensnared eight other people in order to repress and quell the student movements on campuses.
4: The Trump administration accuses Khalil and others of promoting anti-Semitism during campus protests last year and threatening U.S. foreign policy interests. In a statement today, the White House says Khalil obtained his student visa by willfully and intentionally failing to accurately report information relevant to his background. This hour, the U.S. resumes a naval blockade on Iran. NPR's Quil Lawrence reports Iranian and U.S. strikes seem to have intensified, weakening a ceasefire agreement.
6: A ceasefire paused the war in April, but Iran and the U.S. immediately disagreed on how a June Memorandum of Understanding dealt with shipping through the Strait of Hormuz, a key waterway for oil and other products worldwide. This week, President Trump ordered a resumption of the blockade on maritime traffic to and from Iran and stepped up missile attacks on Iranian targets. Iran, in turn, has been striking U.S. allies in the region and hitting tankers it says are violating Iran's claim of control over the strait. From April through June, the U.S.-enforced blockade allowed dozens of aid shipments through, but turned back 140 vessels and fired on nine that did not comply. Quil Lawrence, NPR News.
4: Court records show writer E. Jean Carroll has been paid over $5.6 million that a jury awarded in her sexual abuse and defamation lawsuit against President Trump. Records show the payment was made Monday from an account where it had been held in escrow since the 2023 verdict. As South Carolina's late Senator Lindsey Graham's family mourns the Republican's death, his younger sister Darlene Graham is committing to serve the remainder of her sibling's term.
7: The office on which you are about to enter, so help you God.
8: I do.
7: Congratulations.
8: Thank you.
7: God bless you.
4: Senator Chuck Grassley administering the oath, a simple, dignified, yet somber moment, 3 days after Darlene Graham lost her brother, who died of a tear to the aorta. He was 71 years old. This is NPR News.
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0: Stan Getz. That's one for a friend of his, Billy High Street. That's Billy High Street Samba, title track from that recording. And things starting off with Miles Davis and Gil Evans, New Rumba. Yes, indeed. One of my all-time favorite Miles Davis tunes. Hope you liked it. It's always a great tune. From Miles Ahead, the expanded edition. That means there's extra cuts. Anyway, I'm Andy O, sitting in for Kim. I'm here till 4 o'clock when Paul comes in. So keep it locked in. It's Tuesday. So after Paul, it's Jeff. And after Jeff, it's going to be Mo. So, yeah, keep it locked in. We got great music all day and all night for you. Coming up, we're going to hear from Brian Lynch, Spheres of Influence, and Sue Cahill, and a new album from her called Evanstonia. So that's what's ahead after these words on Kubo Jazz, Community, Culture, and Music. Let me hear from you. 303-291-0666.
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All right, nice little set of four there. June Ida from Bellflower, we heard Hotaru Nights just now. Diane Reese right before that doing Milton Nascimento's classic song, Bridges. And Sue Cahill, Blue Light from her album, Evanstonia. Real nice one with Donald Clement on the piano there with her, and Sue, of course, on the bass. Really enjoy that album. All right. Well, we've got more music coming up here. Let's see. Yeah, doing the time. Got about 10 more minutes of music until we got a break coming. And, well, we're going to be giving away some tickets pretty soon here. So I'll let you know when that's about to happen. It's Kubo Jazz, Community, Culture, and Music.

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3: All right, it helps to turn on the microphone. Okay, anyway, hey, listen. In the next hour, I'm going to be giving away tickets for Veronica Swift, 1 pair. Then she's going to be up there at Arvada Center, the outdoor amphitheater, Saturday, July 18th at 7:30 p.m. I'm going to be there. I hope I see you there. But not yet. Not yet. You've got to hear her. I'm going to play a song by her. I'm not going to tell you when, but if you hear it, that's when you call me on the old telephone at 303-291-0666, right? That's when you call me. Reach out at that point and let me know that you want to go, you and somebody. Okay, but that's going to be in the next hour, so we're going to play a couple songs to get us out of here, one from Randy Napoleon. And then one from our Colorado artist of this hour. It's KUVO Jazz, Community, Culture, and Music. I'm Andy O. sitting in.

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3: Live from NPR News in Washington, I'm Janine Hurst. The Trump administration has instructed federal officers with Immigration and Customs Enforcement to suspend most vehicle stops around the country. As NPR's Meg Anderson reports, the change comes after ICE officers shot and killed two men in their cars, one in Texas and one in Maine, over the last week.
4: Maine Senator Angus King's office confirmed the policy shift to NPR, though it's still unclear what it will look like in practice. The change is temporary, but will continue until ICE officers receive more training on how to safely make a traffic stop. Jillian Snyder, a former police officer and lecturer at John Jay College, says the evidence suggests immigration officers do need that.
5: If you're looking at all these incidents that have been happening, they're all related to car stops.
4: She says immigration enforcement used to focus on targeted operations, looking for a specific person. Stopping people on the street, Snyder says, is an entirely different scenario. Meg Anderson, NPR News.
3: The sister of former Republican Senator Lindsey Graham has been sworn in, becoming the first woman to represent South Carolina in the U.S. Senate. Darlene Graham will finish the rest of her late brother's term, which expires in January. NPR's Sam Greenglass has more.
6: Graham was sworn in 3 days after her brother's unexpected death. The Graham siblings were especially close. Lindsey became Darlene's guardian after their parents died. He later adopted her so she could access his military benefits from serving as an Air Force lawyer. Senate Pro Tem Chuck Grassley of Iowa administered the oath of office.
7: Do you solemnly swear that you will support and defend the Constitution of the United States?
6: In a soft voice, Graham said she would. Graham is commissioner of the South Carolina Commission for the Blind. She has not said if she'll run in the August 11th Republican primary for a full term. Sam Greenglass, NPR News, Washington.
3: The number of pedestrians killed on U.S. roads has declined for the third year in a row. But as NPR's Joel Rose reports, fatalities are still well above pre-pandemic levels.
8: Drivers struck and killed just over 6,700 people last year, a drop of 7% from the year before, according to a report from the Governor's Highway Safety Association. California alone accounted for more than half of the drop. 2025 marked the third straight year that the number of pedestrian fatalities has declined since peaking in 2022. But last year's number is still 10% higher than the total from 2016. The report also looked at why and when pedestrians are killed and found some familiar patterns. SUVs, pickup trucks, and vans account for more than half of pedestrian deaths, and more than three-quarters of fatalities happen after dark. Joel Rose, NPR News, Washington.
3: Wall Street higher by the closing bell. 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

Happy Dance with Joe Lovano, Montana. Happy Dance with Joe. Crystal McBride. Oh, great. Jeff James Watson, drums. And yours, Chino Chotiana. Thank you very much.

0: That is one of the best albums. That's my favorite Milt Jackson album. Olinga on the CTI label from back in 1974. And we heard I'm Not So Sure. And I might have played that last week. I'm Not So Sure. McCoy Tyner before that, For All We Know. And, yeah, we're up to now in the 16 minutes after the 3 o'clock hour. I'm here for the rest of this hour. And when you hear me play some Veronica Swift, be ready to call 303-291-0666. Don't call before it. You won't be qualified because it's got to be when she is singing. So you need to give me your name, email, and phone number. But that'll be, when you hear her singing. That way I know that somebody who likes Veronica Swift and loves her music will be reaching out. Not somebody who's going, who? Want to send somebody who likes that. She'll be up at, I'm having one of those days. Arvada Center Outdoor Amphitheater, Saturday at 7:30 p.m., this coming Saturday, July 18th. That's going to be a heck of a show. I've seen her like 3 times, and each time it's just been a joy and a delight. Got a few words, and we're back in with the music. It's Kubo Jazz.
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7: Do you like the sound of an electric piano in the hands of a jazz master? 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This is Andy O. I like to keep it moving, keep it grooving, keep it bumping, keep it jumping. It's the beat, the beat, the night beat. Thursday nights from 8 to 10 on Kubo Jazz.

our good friend Ron Miles, the Colorado artist of this hour. And that's Sunday Best from a really wonderful album from him called Laughing Barrel. And man, oh man, I love that album a bunch. Played it for you there. And previous to that, we heard Veronica Swift. We'll talk about those tickets in a second here. The tickets have been given away, so if you're still calling, you know, we're dealing with getting it where we can, you know, tell you about it a little more. We're going to hear from Nina Simone and Roy Hargrove in this upcoming set. It's Kubo Jazz, Community, Culture, and Music.

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1: I'm calling about tickets.
0: All right. Congratulations.
1: Well, thank you.
0: Have you seen Veronica Swift before?
1: I have not.
0: Oh, man, you're in for a treat. So
1: cool, and it's at the Arvada Center. I mean, I've been listening to you guys for years.
0: Uh-huh.
1: Yeah, I was thinking of buying tickets, and then you guys are giving them away, so even better.
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from Volcano Blues, Chalabati Blues. And I'll be back in Thursday night. So check me out on the beat, the night beat. And Saturday for Ed and Sunday back on the night side. So thanks for tuning in and all the kind words and everything. And remember, be kind, because you don't know what's going on down where the spirit meets the bone. Stick around for Paul.

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5: From NPR News in Washington, I'm Janine Herbst. In Iran, the U.S. resumed a naval blockade on the Strait of Hormuz today. NPR's Quill Lawrence reports Iranian and U.S. strikes seem to have intensified, weakening a ceasefire agreement.
6: A ceasefire paused the war in April, but Iran and the U.S. immediately disagreed on how a June Memorandum of Understanding dealt with shipping through the Strait of Hormuz, a key waterway for oil and other products worldwide. This week, President Trump ordered a resumption of the blockade on maritime traffic to and from Iran and stepped up missile attacks on Iranian targets. Iran, in turn, has been striking U.S. allies in the region and hitting tankers it says are violating Iran's claim of control over the strait. From April through June, the U.S.-enforced blockade allowed dozens of aid shipments through, but turned back 140 vessels and fired on 9 that did not comply. Quill Lawrence, NPR News.
5: Pro-Palestinian activist Mahmoud Khalil has filed a lawsuit alleging a, quote, public-private conspiracy to target critics of Israel. As NPR's Kat Lonsdorf reports, the suit claims that the federal government and several private groups work together to suppress supporters of a movement fueled by Israel's war on Hamas.
7: Khalil is a former Columbia University graduate student who gained prominence as a student activist protesting Israel and its actions against Palestinians in Gaza. He is a legal permanent resident and married to a U.S. citizen, but in March of 2025, he was arrested by ICE and detained, accused of stoking anti-Semitism contrary to U.S. foreign policy interests. The newly filed lawsuit alleges that officials in the Trump administration, the conservative think tank The Heritage Foundation, and two online surveillance groups coordinated to suppress his constitutional rights. The White House did not respond to NPR for comment on the lawsuit, but instead accused Khalil of obtaining a visa by, quote, fraud and misrepresentation. Khalil is facing deportation, a case that could end up before the U.S. Supreme Court. Kat Lonsdorf, NPR News, Washington.
5: After years of legal wrangling, writer E. Jean Carroll has received a $5.6 million payment in her civil case against President Trump. As NPR's Bill Chappell reports, Trump's been fighting against this moment since he first took office.
8: E. Jean Carroll sued President Trump after he denied her allegation that he sexually assaulted her in a department store dressing room some 30 years ago. In 2023, a federal jury in Manhattan awarded Carroll $5 million in damages after finding Trump liable for sexually abusing and defaming her. The award was tied up in a legal battle until last week, when the Supreme Court declined to hear Trump's appeal. A federal judge then ordered the president to pay Carroll, along with 3 years' worth of interest. An even bigger payment is looming in the dispute between Carroll and Trump, an $83 million award in a separate defamation case, which the president has also appealed. Bill Chappell, NPR News.
5: Wall Street higher by the closing bell, the Dow up 9 points. 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

0: incredible pianist, Emmett Cohen, with Monks, Well, You Needn't. And this is from Emmett's latest work entitled Universal Truth. And before that, what a party. Bobby Sanabria, the Multiverse big band, and his tribute to Arsenio Rodriguez. And this was live at the Bronx Music Hall. And La Fruta is what you heard. Here on Denver's Jazz, 89.3 KUVO. I'm Paul Donovan on this Tuesday afternoon, 16 minutes after 4 o'clock. Thank you so much for choosing KUVO Jazz. And taking a look at the traffic board, we do have something up on the northwest side. This is US 36 going west right around Pecos Street. And two right lanes are blocked there. A bit of a backup there. And we've also got the road construction on the opposite side, US 36, on the eastbound side right there, Pecos. On the east side, 225, going south, there's a crash off on the left shoulder, right there around 6th Avenue. Traffic backed up all the way back to 70, looks like. And, oh yeah, one more, a little further east from that, I-70, going west at Peña. Left lane is blocked from an accident. Okay, Denver weather, nothing's really changed. It's hot and dry all week, highs in the middle 90s. Low tonight, 63, unhealthy air quality right now. It's not as hazy as we've had. It's not the worst, but air quality, I guess a lot of it you can't really see. It doesn't necessarily have to be really thick and hazy. So just be careful if you're sensitive to that. Hot tomorrow, 94. We might be turning the corner on this next week. That's what I'm hearing. Right now it's 95 downtown here at KUVO. All right, coming up on the next set, we're going to start it off. We're going to go back to 1967, trumpeter, flugelhornist, Freddie Hubbard. This is from his big Backlash album. We're going to play Little Sunflower, the original. And with this heat, it's got a nice cooling effect. I think you'll enjoy it. That's straight ahead on KUVO.
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Something new from Grammy-winning singer Nicole Zoraitis, featuring bassist Christian McBride. He's a demon. He's a devil. He's a doll. And before that, Donald Harrison. How about that? Mr. Cool Breeze kind of cools off a little bit today. Hilton Ruiz before that. And Freddie Hubbard started the set with Little Sunflower. This is KUVO or Kuvo Jazz. I'm Paul Donovan, 19 till 5 o'clock on your Tuesday afternoon. And come Thursday, day after tomorrow, the Flatiron Crossing Summer Concert Series presents Jazz in the Park. Right there on the mall grounds, there's a park with shade trees, and we'll have the big stage set up there and food trucks. This is located near Dick's Sporting Goods, right there on the mall grounds at Flatiron Crossing. And this week, we will have After Midnight on the stage starting at 6 o'clock this Thursday. 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All right, on the way, we're going to play a track from Lakeisha Benjamin's new album, We Dream, featuring Terrace Blanchard on this particular track. First, Michael Deese, the big band from Return Trajectory. Here's Little Dave on KUVO.

0: This is from Lakeisha Benjamin, saxophonist. Her latest project entitled We Dream. And this features 8-time Grammy Award winning, from New Orleans, trumpeter Terrence Blanchard, and the track called Beyond the Dawn. And before that, Michael Deese, Big Band, and Little Dave here on KUVO, Kuvo Jazz. I'm Paul Donovan, 8 minutes till 5 o'clock on this Tuesday. Jeff Anderson in tonight at 8 o'clock with the Tuesday Night Beat and the Vinyl Vault. Taking a look at traffic, looks like we still have that on the east side, 225. Crash off on the left shoulder, southbound 225, right after 6th Avenue. And it looks like we still have that crash off on the left shoulder, westbound 70 at Pena Boulevard. And I don't see, there's an incident in Douglas County on 470 still. Crash off on the right shoulder. Oh, it looks like they have moved that off, but it was eastbound 470 after Broadway. But traffic is still slow from about Santa Fe or so. And southbound 25 in the tech center is just stop and go after 225 all the way down to 470. So that could be from an earlier incident still. All right, Denver weather. Poor air quality right now. In fact, it's unhealthy in parts of the Denver metro at this hour. Overnight low 63, and then another hot day for our Wednesday tomorrow, 94. It'll be in the mid-90s and upper 90s this weekend. But we may get a break next week. Right now it's 95 downtown here at KUVO. D. Daniels, I got this bridge I want you to buy. That's next on KUVO.
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4: Live from NPR News in Washington, I'm Janine Herbst. The Trump administration has rescinded its effort to freeze $10 billion in social service funding for five Democratic-led states. NPR's Jennifer Ludden reports officials had accused the states of benefits fraud.
5: In January, the Trump administration announced a freeze in child care subsidies and cash aid to California, New York, Colorado, Illinois, and Minnesota. Officials pointed to a years-long benefits scandal in Minnesota and claimed there was ongoing fraud in the five states, but offered no evidence. The state sued, noting that stopping funds for those programs would hit hard for hundreds of thousands of low-income families. A federal judge had blocked the move. In a letter filed with the court, the Department of Health and Human Services does not explain why it's canceling that freeze. Trump administration officials have repeatedly tried to block social safety net funding and repeatedly faced pushback from courts. Jennifer Ludden, NPR News, Washington.
4: The House today successfully voted to make daylight saving time permanent. As NPR's Elena Moore reports, if the Senate follows suit, Americans will no longer have to change their clocks back an hour every winter.
6: The bill passed with bipartisan support by a vote of 308 to 117. It's a win for night owls and a blow for early morning risers. Daylight saving time has long been a divisive issue, and though there have been political efforts to make it permanent in the past, they've fallen short. Last time lawmakers got this close was in 2022, when the Senate approved the Sunshine Protection Act, but it never passed the House. Now, this new bill heads to the Senate, and if it passes, President Trump has indicated he'll sign it. Elena Moore, NPR News.
4: In Men's World Cup soccer, Spain beat France at 2-0 to advance to the finals. It's Spain's second trip to a World Cup final, and they will play the winner of the other semifinal game between England and Argentina. That game takes place tomorrow. Wall Street ended a busy week with markets mostly flat, and NPR's Stephen Bisaha has more.
7: Prices rose 3.5% in June, year over year. High, but not nearly as much as in May, which saw the highest inflation in more than 3 years. June's lower inflation was driven by a drop in gas prices before the war with Iran heated back up. Appearing on Capitol Hill on the heels of the latest government numbers, Federal Reserve Chair Kevin Warsh committed to fighting inflation.
8: The members of our committee have no tolerance for persistently elevated inflation, and we share a resolute commitment to ensure price stability.
7: Warsh did not say he would raise interest rates this year, but interest rate hikes are the Fed's main tool for fighting inflation. Stephen Bisaha, NPR News.
4: By the close, the Dow was up 9 points, Nasdaq up 233. U.S. futures contracts are trading flat. This is NPR News.
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0: pianist Benny Green's, this is from his 2023 album Solo, playing James Williams, the soulful Mr. Timmons, a tribute to pianist Bobby Timmons. And before that, we heard something new from Conrad Herwig and a reimagining of Chick Corea's Tones for Joan's Bones. Joan, a pianist, who was Chick Corea's first wife. How about that? We are KUBO, Kuvo Jazz. I'm Paul Donovan, 14 minutes after 5 o'clock on your Tuesday afternoon. And just taking a quick look at traffic. I only see one incident, and this is the one on the east side, 225, crash off on the left shoulder, southbound 225, right after 6th Avenue. Quite a bit of slow traffic, though, as usual this time of day. And it looks like westbound 270 is starting to improve after that incident about an hour ago at Pecos. So it's starting to lighten up just a little bit. I-70 is pretty tough, though. Eastbound after 270 and westbound after 270. How about that? All right, Denver weather tonight down to 63. Tomorrow, another hot day, high 94. Maybe some relief next week. So we're going to have to deal with this heat. Right now it's 95 downtown here at KUVO. So coming up next, we're going to play Lee Morgan. This is from 1957, his Candy album, with Lee on the trumpet, Sonny Clark piano, Doug Watkins on the double bass, Art Taylor on the drums. And yeah, Candy, the title track. Next, right here on KUVO.
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6: On the next Vinyl Vault, we'll have a 1986 album from trumpeter and flugelhornist Mike Matheny entitled Day In, Day Out. Mike Matheny's brother of Pat Matheny, who also appears on the album. Check it out with me, Jeff Anderson, this Tuesday at 8:30 on the Vinyl Vault right here on KUVO.

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I love to swing, make that toe tap and hip hop thing. It brings me joy when a song that I sing to your heart. Music explores, release all of those deep thoughts. Sometimes when you're having a hard day, or when you're about to lose faith, a song will come on, put a smile on your face. I love to sing, using words, create melodies about everything, things I've been through and what I'm sharing. Bringing me joy when a song that I sing to your heart. Music explores, closes the ones that we can afford.

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Music explores. 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
1: Originally from D.C., now living large in New Orleans, Roderick Harper. In fact, he often plays the scene there with Enola Dukes at Snug Harbor Jazz Bistro. Put a smile on your face. That's from his new album, Confidence. And before that, saxophonist Seamus Blake with Eddie Harris's Mean Greens. In fact, Seamus's whole album is a tribute to Eddie Harris. And you also heard Mike Freeman's Zona Vibe. And we started the set with Lee Morgan, Candy, here on KUVO, KUVO Jazz. My name is Paul Donovan, and we're going to open the ticket window for, this is a favorite of ours, bassist and composer Aesop Peltier-Tiller, a young rising star here in the Denver jazz scene. Yeah, playing that bass for a lot of different folks, including the band Days. Well, he recently graduated from the Denver School of Arts and will soon be shipping off to the East Coast, Manhattan School of Music in the fall. So this would be a great send-off. He's playing with, Scarlet Before Horses is going to be in town for that. Zach Howarth, Caleb Abbott. This is at Muse Performance Space this Thursday night. So a day after tomorrow at 7 o'clock. If you'd like to go, text your name and your email. That's all we need, name and email, to 303-291-0666. And we wish him the best. All right. Also playing tonight, Denver pianist Adam Bodine playing Nirvana. You know, he released his playing Nirvana back in 2013 with his trio, and it was recorded live at Dazzle. And he's playing Dazzle tonight, but with a quintet. So I pulled the Nirvana album out. Not the Nirvana album, but Adam Bodine's trio playing Nirvana. And we're going to hear Smells Like Teen Spirit.

0: Sunside Jazz and Blues Club in Paris, featuring his son Leo on drums. And before that, Denver pianist Adam Bodine playing some Nirvana. In fact, he plays Nirvana tonight with a quintet tonight at Dazzle. Here on KUVO, Kuvo Jazz, I'm Paul Donovan, 9 minutes before 6 o'clock on your Tuesday afternoon. Jeff Anderson in here at 8 with the Tuesday Night Beat and Vinyl Vault. And taking a look at the Tuesday afternoon traffic here, we have a couple of incidents. On the east side on 70, the on-ramp partially blocked due to a crash. This is I-70 west at 225. And then on the west side, on East 76, there is an accident block in the left lane right at Federal. So it's a bit of a backup there as well. And it looks like that's the only two incidents we need to be concerned with. But it is still slow in spots like in the Tech Center in both directions and coming into downtown from the south. Usual backups to Lincoln Broadway. All right, Denver weather tonight, by morning, it'll be 63. Kind of a warm evening because it's been hot all week, and it will continue to be in the 90s through the weekend. 94 tomorrow. Right now, it is 94. Downtown here at KUVO. All right, Oscar Peterson from his 1966 jazz album, Blues Etude. We're going to hear that next on KUVO.
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